0: and this income that we have forever.
1: All right, all right, all right.
0: You treat people like you want to be treated. Man. Huh? This is the kind of, listen, listen.

0: If you ain't made it back in 15 years, unless you get real sick. I'm talking about myself now. You gotta treat me. This the kind of love, huh? Treat people like you want to be treated, huh? Are you concerned about issues such as social justice? What if it were you being deported? Loving others as ourselves mean actively working to see that their needs are met. Are you interested in other people or just about me? I got mine, baby. You better get yours. Pull yourself up by your own bootstraps. Yeah. But you know what I found is when you find people who are focused on others rather than themselves. Now hear me good. They rarely suffer from low self-esteem. They rarely, you don't hardly see them big. When you give away and help other folks, it seems like you always have, stingy folk, the people you always see broke, busted, and disgusted.
1: All right. That's right.
0: I'm looking out for me. It's mine. I've been pastoring almost 41 years, preaching 51. Amen. And the people that you see always begging the church, the people won't give nothing.
1: All right. That's right.
0: The people that give, you don't want to ever see them beg.
1: All right.
0: Huh? Look, check it out. Is giving you that for free. Amen. People that are generous, you barely find them begging.
1: All
0: right. I've never been hungry.
1: Hey.
0: I've never been broke. I've had broke cousin walking with me. I mean, I was close to it. Wednesday I was looking for Friday, but I ain't never been broke. Just a few dollars got to hold me to Friday.
1: All right.
0: But I still had a few.
1: Yeah.
0: I wasn't broke. Oh, hear me, do you? And you know, I've never been without a job. I've never been looking for a job.

0: I've never been fired. Because when I go to a job, I give a man my best. I don't go to job looking for ways to get out of work. Amen. I go there and give my best. Amen. Amen. Amen. Cause I find a lot of people want a paycheck. They ain't want a job, but they don't want to worry. I remember I was working in construction years ago, and people didn't have no car, and you go by to pick them up. You got to go blow the horn, wait on them to get the shoes and the sandwich. I said, oh, no, that's the devil is a lie. If I'm coming to pick you up, you need to be waiting on me. I don't need to be waiting on you.
1: That's right.
0: I'm coming to pick you up. Now, if you were coming to pick me up, I'd be standing on the corner. But whatever time you come, I'll already be ready. Already put you out to come there. Amen. Come on, come on. Let me go, let me go, let me go, let me go. Let's go to verse 9. Oh, I did, didn't I? Give me 10. Okay. What? Oh, I keep looking up there. That's all right, come on. Huh? Love worketh no ill to his neighbor. Therefore, love is the fulfilling of the law. As a child of God, we must obey the law of love.
1: That's right, that's right.
0: Read it. Read it. See, the law of love will supersede both religious and civil laws. Huh? That's not love when you got to do something. When I make a rule that you have to do it, huh? Yeah, because so many times we like to exercise our indifferences to others merely because we don't have a legal obligation.
1: There's no law today. You won't go to jail for it. You won't get a ticket for it.
0: All right. Ain't my responsibility. Ain't my child. Amen. I hear people say that to their own grandchildren. My children grown. I ain't got no children. You can have no grandchildren.
1: Your children always going to be your children until the day, and you going to be their daddy or mama until you die.
0: Hallelujah, somebody. I'm just trying to help you. Listen, I ain't trying to run nobody's business. I'm just teaching what, listen. A lot of us try to excuse things because we don't have a legal obligation. You're off child support now. Cut them off. Even sometimes we try to justify harming people. Because our actions are not technically illegal.
1: All right.
0: Read that verse real good. Now. You see what I'm saying? Many times we harm people because, yeah, we won't get arrested, but we won't have to go on probation. But can I tell you that Jesus did not leave in any loophole in the law of love? Huh? Whenever love demands it, we are to go beyond human legal requirements. Huh? And imitate the love of God. While we were yet in our sin. You know, every time I get to this scripture, the Lord showed me this one time, so beautiful. My grandson had been living with us. He got kind of messed up with drugs. Kind of hippie.

0: what's legal. You think about what God have done for us and how many times we mistreated God over and over again. Many things we do, we know better. But God still loves us. He don't love what we're doing. He chastises us. But he still loves us. We still owe that love to one another. Now we did. That person wronged me, so I got a reason to hate him. Let me move. I can't help it. Give me verse 11. Let me go on down through 14. Read 11 through 14. I'm going to try to pull it all together. Hallelujah. But my time is moving. Cast off the works of darkness. Put on the arm of light. Come on, talk to me. Rowdy. But there are God, look at here. Look at here. The night. What does the night represent? Yeah, it's dark. But what does it represent? What does that darkness represent? The night is far spent. What does it represent? What does that night represent? The night represents this present. The day, what do you think the day represents? If the night represents this evil time we're living in now, what does day represent? Brother Parson already told us that in the beginning. What do you think it represents? It represents the day that Christ and the time that Christ will return. What does it say? What does it say there in verse number 12? Night is far spent. The day is at hand. Brothers, it's time for us to wake up. It's time out for all this foolishness. Living as if though we're going to be here forever. Amen. Some people really seem to be surprised, you know, that Paul lists these dissensions and jealousy with all these other gross and obvious sins. Amen. Because you know how we do. This ain't bad. I wouldn't be caught dead doing that. Hallelujah. Amen. Drunkenness, sexual promiscuity. But if you listen to what Paul is saying, it kind of sounds like Jesus' sermon on the mountain in Matthew. And what Paul is saying to you and I, that our attitudes are important. My God. Your attitude is as important as your action. My God. Why would you say that, preacher? Well, let me just see if I can bring something closer. Hatred leads to murder. Hatred leads to murder. Jealousy leads to strife. Huh? Lust leads to adultery. Paul was letting us know, listen. When Christ returns, he want to find his people clean on the inside as well as on the outside.
1: All right.
0: Huh? Can I help somebody? How do we close ourselves with the Lord Jesus? Huh? How do we close ourselves with that? How do we close ourselves with the Lord Jesus? Close yourselves. Huh? Take him on, right? Yeah. I mean, it's important how people see you, right? Y'all see this suit. Hallelujah. Huh? We identify with Christ, first of all, in Galatians 3:27, by being baptized. Huh? Baptism shows our solidarity with other Christians. Huh? And it also shows our affirmation of Jesus' death, burial, and his resurrection. All right, that's first of all. Second of all, we exemplify the qualities that Jesus showed while he was here on earth. That's how we close ourselves with Jesus. Huh? Huh? Amen. Amen. In other words, amen, amen, we exemplify love. We exemplify humility. We exemplify truth. We exemplify services. That's just a few. So in a sense, as we close ourselves with Jesus Christ, we role play what Jesus would do in the situation that you are facing. Whatever that situation is, what would Jesus cheat somebody? Would Jesus lie on someone? Huh? So when we close ourselves with Jesus Christ, we really role play. We do what he would do in the same situation. If you don't believe me, go and look at Ephesians chapter 4. Verses somewhere around 24 down through 32, and just mark it down and read it. My time is getting tight. Also, the book of Colossians, chapter 3. Hallelujah. Huh? And then the third thing is this, and I'm bringing it on close in verse number 14. We must avoid those situations that open doors to gratifying sin. We have to avoid situations that open doors to gratify sinful desire. Oh, you all did it, right? So it's all right now. Everybody's doing it. So it's all right. That ain't what the book said. Huh? Huh? Amen. Because if we don't avoid those things, it makes us a poor example. Huh? When we are doing things that we ought not be doing, it makes us a poor example of our commitment to be like Christ. Okay, how much you shout on Sunday? If you put yourselves in those situations, you become a poor, poor, poor example. Amen. When you convince your children to come to church on Sunday, and you leave church and go home and cuss them out, you a poor example. Huh? I know you don't drink at church. I hope not anyway. But then you go home and you set up in your living room and you turn it up. You a poor example. There's more Christians having parties now than the world. We let our hair down. We don't think there's nothing wrong with nothing that we do. But if you're going to be clothed with Christ, you got to be an example for Christ. Oh, yeah. They made it sound, ain't no party like a Holy Ghost party. Some of the stuff we do, we ought to really laugh at it because it's really just silly. Uh-huh. And we wonder why our young folk are so confused. Because they see us, hear us say one thing and do another. Huh? You wonder why your children won't come to church with you. They hear you say one thing and do another. Hallelujah. I can tell you without a shadow of a doubt, I've never heard my mother curse. I've never seen her drink. Did she curse? I don't know. Did she drink? I don't know. But she felt responsible to be an example to her children. That's right. Huh? Now we got grown folk doing everything under the sun with their children. Oh, yes. And you wonder why your child don't respect you. My two daughters went to come to Buckingham to drive school bus. Our supervisor out there and the director said to them, "Say, well, Shante and Lashay, you can't call Mr. Benny daddy on the job. Not politically correct. You got to call him Mr. Benny." She said, "I ain't calling my daddy no Benny. That's my daddy." I don't know how, I wouldn't know how to walk up to my daddy and call him Benny. All right. That's disrespectful. It's just like members calling me by my first name. That is my name, but it's disrespectful. All right. I'm your pastor. That's right. You may think it's funny, but it's really disrespectful. Hallelujah. Not a shame of my name, but it's a matter of respect. That's right. Amen. So, they just dropped that, you know. Just like they told me I couldn't call Jesus' name in a prayer, but they wanted me to pray. Amen. I said, well, y'all got to get somebody else, though. I don't know nobody else to pray to. That's right. Huh? Well, everybody wants you to pray. I said, that's all right. I said, but if I can't call Jesus' name, y'all need to get some. All right. That's right. So he come back about 5 days later. He said, well, he said, everybody wants you, so. He said, go ahead. And we're going to put you on the program. I did it for every year. Beginning of the year. Prayer, bus drivers, attendants, school workers. And this year, I didn't do nothing but just stand up and say, Jesus, Jesus, Jesus. Whole auditorium, Jesus, Jesus. Hallelujah. I didn't get sarcastic or nothing. But that's the only name I know to call him. If I can't call Jesus' name, I don't have nobody else to pray to. We have to set examples. Don't let people allow you. You have to watch where you allow yourself to get drugged into and drawn into. Because people draw you into something and ruin your reputation, your name. And then they'll be the first ones to say, I told you. What nothing to him. It was nothing to her. Did you see her last night? Did you see her after that? And I picked it. Oh, huh? You see Deacon so on? You see Rep? You know they're cutting the mustard. Everybody else could be out there dancing. They don't see nobody but you. Because you have said that you are an example of Christ. You have professed to be a child of the King. And what Paul wants is time out for all this foolishness. The night is almost over. Some of us too old to be doing what we're doing anyway. You ought to be tired of it. Huh? Hallelujah. And the day is at hand. Be ready when he comes. Because he's coming again so soon. Any questions, any comments? Amen. I know my time. I know my time was getting there. Amen. How about I said something tonight? To help us, and listen, the word of God is never to criticize you or to cause you to put yourself down for where you are. But it's a place that you get your bearings of where you are and point you to where you need to be. Amen? It's not there to make you feel bad about where you are, but that you can get your bearings. And understand that this is not where I want to be when Jesus comes. This is not the situation that I want to be in when Jesus returns. Yet don't point out the wrong. He always gives you a solution to the problem. God bless you. Amen. The world leave you in the situation you're in. They tell you you're all right just like you are, baby. Come like you are. Amen. Life is nothing, huh, but a big party. As long as you're happy, nothing else matters. But this is not the end of the story. Hallelujah. Any comments, any questions? We're getting out of here. God bless you. God keep you. Here's our prayers. We're grateful to have you here tonight. And we're grateful to be able to share this word with you tonight. Eternal God, our Father, we come. We thank you, first of all, for the many blessings that you've already blessed us with. And now, God, as we prepare to leave this place, it's our prayer, God, that you will build a fence around us. Build us up where we're weak. Hold us, God, where we're torn down. And, God, we'll forever give you all the honor and the praise. In Jesus' name we pray. Amen. Amen.

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We pray tonight that the word have been a blessing to you tonight, and that God is speaking to our hearts in this day and in this time. Amen. This is yours truly, Dr. Benny McLeod, on 90.5 FM Dunbar Gospel Radio, where God's grace really, really matters. Tell somebody, this is a small station, but it's

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He's worthy of the praise.

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I have never done anything to you, but you just don't like me. 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And I'm asking you, please. If I'm not all you think I should be, if I'm not as deep as you think I ought to be, be patient with me. You know why?

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See, it's important to understand that just because God allows things that may not be good to us does not mean that it's not good for us. Yeah. See, a parent fails if the child never learns how to fly. I hope I'm talking to somebody today.

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1: Neighbor.
0: If God is our Father.
1: If God is our Father.
0: That makes us family.
1: That makes us family.
0: How can you love God?
1: How can you love God?
0: And not love me.
1: And not love me.
0: Get yourself together. Come on.

that you try to do. There's gonna always be somebody trying to turn you around. Just a few days ago,

Don't you know, if you were singing rock and roll, you would be making much more money. Oh, Lord, here I am, trying to do the best I can. Here I am, trying to live for Jesus. And then here comes someone trying to turn me around. But I asked that man, I said, Mister, you may have money, and you may have a fine home. I said, you may be driving the best of automobiles. But I said to him, don't you know, if you don't have Jesus, nothing at all. Oh Lord. And I told him, Beavers, I said, I've been out in the world. And oh Lord, I've been down also on my bed of fishing. And lying on my bed, I made God promise. I told the Lord. I told the Lord if he would spare my soul, I'd go anywhere he wanted me to go. I told him,

What do you wish for? A nice life? Nice things? Or do you wish for something more? A sense of purpose? Do you wish to discover a cure? To write code that cracks an unsolvable question? To further our exploration into space? Or to invent something that changes everything right here on Earth? Well, if that's your wish, make yourself ready. Because when you look back, you'll see that you didn't just make wishes. You realize them.

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10: 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Story I want to tell you. We're not going to prolong the time, but somebody here got something to thank the Lord.

Some ain't the cute people. See, some of y'all got everything you need, but some of us can't speak for that.

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0: Anyone else?
1: My name is David, and in 8 years, I'll be an alcoholic.
2: Hi, David.
1: I'll start drinking in middle school, just at parties. But my parents won't start talking to me about it till high school. And by then, I'll already be in some trouble.
3: Kids who drink before age 15 are 5 times more likely to have alcohol problems when they're adults.
1: The thing is, my parents won't even see it coming.
3: So start talking.
0: Who's next?
3: Before they start drinking.

0: right. 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Netflix and chill out, ain't it sweet? He'll bless you too if you just believe. We cuddled up like 3 degrees. Let's get what the Lord has done for me.
1: This song came out and I was like, oh, is this gospel? Can I play this on the church van when we drive up to the guest churches? Because I don't need the saints looking at me like I'm crazy. And come to find out, it was gospel and I had everybody hooked on it like
2: Yo, give me one for Aretha. Two.

what I want you to do. 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Because the Bible said the eyes of the Lord are in every place, beholding the evil and the good. God knows what you're going to do when you leave here tonight. He knows what you're going to do tomorrow. If everybody here, if you got your business fixed with the Lord Jesus Christ, I want you to sit down right now. But if you got something hindering you, remain on your feet. If you got something hindering you, remain on your feet right now, wherever you are. I would lie to the Holy Ghost. That's what I want him to do.

0: listen, you that's on this altar, the Bible says softly, Isaiah 43 and 25 says, I, even I, am he that blotteth out thy transgressions for my own sake and will not remember thy sins. The Bible says in 1 John 1 and 9, if we confess our sins, he is faithful and just to forgive us of all of our sins and to cleanse us from all unrighteousness. The Bible says in John 3:16, for God so loved the world that he gave his only begotten Son, that whosoever believeth on him should not perish, but have everlasting life. God sent not his Son to the world to condemn the world, but he sent his Son that we might be saved. The Bible tells us in Romans 6:23, for the wages of sin is what? Death. But the gift of God is eternal life. I want you to know that Jesus loves every one of you. I don't care what you've done in your past. God is not made like some folk. God don't pull no skeletons out. When we come to him sincere, he will forgive us for everything that we ever done in our lives. Can I get a witness in here? And it is the blood of Jesus that cleanses us from all of our sins. Can I get a witness in here? Jesus loves you. How many know that Jesus loves us in here tonight? Bow your heads. I want you to repeat this prayer after me. Softly, softly, softly. Repeat this prayer after me. Say, Lord, here I stand. I'm standing in the need of prayer. Lord, you've been good to me. You've been more to me than I've been to myself. I could have been dead, sleeping in my grave, on my way to hell. But you spared my life, and you gave me another chance to say yes to your will, yes to your way, yes, Lord, we'll obey. Lord, I'm sorry for everything. Forgive me, Lord Jesus. Now lift your hands to God. Lift your hands. Lift your hands. Lift both of your hands. Don't be ashamed to lift your hands.
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Come on, do it. Let's thank Alvin Slaughter tonight, folks. Give Alvin a great hand tonight.

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1: Kyle's not here. 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
0: Really?
1: Yeah. 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
0: Harsh.
1: Hey, he knew not to drink. 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
0: No, not really.
1: Bill, if we don't tell them what we expect and why they shouldn't drink, how are they gonna know?
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1: Miami has the oranges, but Fort Myers got the juice. 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

Daddy says, son, I want to talk to you. He said, first thing I want you to know is I'm proud of you. He said, you carried me all over the country. If I needed some water, you were there.

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There was an old mother who lived in New Orleans who was displaced by Hurricane Katrina. She lost everything that she had, her home, car, family. And when they evacuated her, they sent her to a shelter between New Orleans and Baton Rouge. And while she sat there on a cot that they had provided for her, she had been without food and water and the necessities, and she began to cry. She started to shed tears. But while she was crying, she thought on the goodness of the Lord. And she started singing this little song.

0: Jesus. Come on, help me say that. Jesus, Jesus, Jesus. I need some help.
1: Jesus, Jesus, Jesus.
0: Come on, lift your voice and say, Jesus, Jesus, Jesus. Come on. Jesus, Jesus. Well, a young man walked up to her and said, Mother, why are you calling on Jesus? Shouldn't you be calling on FEMA? Shouldn't you be calling on the Red Cross, Salvation Army? Or better yet, shouldn't you be calling on President Bush and Cheney and those? And she said, Son, you don't understand. There's a reason why I'm calling on that name. Because that's the name that's above every name. And she said, there's a reason why I'm calling on that name, Jesus. And you know what she told that young boy? She said, come here, let me tell you why I call on that name. Savior, Savior, Savior. Come on, help me say that.
1: Savior, Savior, Savior.
0: Anybody know him as the Savior?
1: Savior, Savior, Savior.
0: What's his name?

The paramedics was rushing by with a stretcher. They had an old man on the stretcher that had a seizure because he couldn't get his medication and his prescription. And she stopped him and said, "Where are you taking this man?" They said, "We're trying to get him over to the triage unit and get him some medical attention." She said, "Let me look at him." And while she was looking at the old

the exit door. Folks was rushing over to the exit door to see what was going on. They was making a lot of noise, and somebody sent a note, and it said there were 3 tractor trailers out there with food, water, and medicine, and mother started to really cry now. She really lost it now. And then somebody else sent another note, said there were 2 more tractor trailers that just showed up with dry clothes and Pampers and all the other stuff that they needed. And mother just lost it. She just started boo-hooing all over the place.

The grace of God is revealed in Jesus. Jesus gave his life for us. Jesus Christ was our substitute. For by grace, we are saved through faith. And not of ourselves. It is a gift of God. Not of works, lest any man should boast. For we are bought with a price. Therefore, we should glorify God in our bodies and in our spirit, which is in God. Hallelujah.

It's a song about God's love. I'm so grateful. If you love him, come on, help me worship his name. Yeah.

in heaven, we come before you at the hour that I hear bound a heart, humble submission, come to tell you thank you for the many blessings you consider to shower upon you for sleep to fight the night you woke up early this morning. Blood still flowing through our veins, reaching for the help you allow to get on this channel behind this microphone this early Thursday morning. We thanks tell you thank you as we go through this day. Help us to glorify your name. Because we're going to be exceedingly glad when we see you here. You give us another chance to let somebody know about your tender mercy. Another opportunity to forgive us for the things that we left undone, as well as those done not according to your spirit. We pray for secret shut in everywhere, even those are behind prison bars. We pray for the meek, the humble, the rich, the poor, after the lame, the home, the bond, the free. We pray for our dear friend this morning, after the fat man. Pray for his daughter this morning as she goes through these activities. Let her know that you're still God and you're still in control. Oh, touch the people everywhere. Regardless of the race, creature calling for you made us, you know all about it. You know our condition, our heart, you know our mind, you know our spirit. Teach us how to pray, how to call upon your most holy name. And show us how to love one another if we go through this bad new land. But we need you, and we need everyone. That you have placed us together, that we bind our forces together. David, do your blessing. We are here on this earth by loving one another. We pray for all the schools, all of the churches, everywhere. We don't pray for those terrible places, those that have refused to call upon your holy name. We lift them up before you this morning. Somebody, somehow, some way, will tell somebody about your grace and your tender mercy. And as we pass through this barren land, let our labor down here be in vain. And when it's time to come home, take us to that dwelling place that we prepared somewhere in glory. There we refuge you throughout eternity. For us in Jesus' name, we ask it all. Amen. Amen. Amen.

0: Ready or die.
1: To do that for me.
2: Where God's grace matters.
3: Yeah! Hey, good morning. That shot went out to you this morning. Good morning to you, you, and especially you. This is Thursday, day number 10, or month number 9. And happy birthday to you who's born on this particular day. And may God bless that you have many, many, many more. And enjoy. That says happy. That just means you be happy today because you have got to the age of 80, or 70, or 60, 50, 40. And you got to the age of 30, got scared at 30. And you got really shaken at 40. At 50, you didn't know what to do, so you got drunk. So happy birthday to you. Happy anniversary to you if you see one of those special gifts. On a day like today, to help you got married or your first child was born or you ran away from home and have to go back, or you baked your first cake, had your first birthday gift, whatever the case might be. Happy anniversary to you. Or perhaps you found the G on this day. But you had gospel music 24 hours a day right here in Fort Myers. The kind that you hadn't, you didn't expect to have here in Fort Myers, especially what they said about Lee County. But we're making Lee County great, y'all. Working up the temperature this morning, about 79 degrees on the partly cloudy skies. And looking at our roadway, folks, look kind of terrible there on Highway 82. There's many stops after you pass our 75. Start hitting the wharf at Mockley. I don't know what is going on down that way. We have been working trying to put up a few extra lanes. And here on Colonial, right between 41 and 75, there is some delay. And right on Fowler Street. Right at 75, there's a little bit of delay there on 80. Or 82. But 80 looking kind of sharp until you get out to about 31. There's some blanks over that way. And ease it up 78 across the bridge over North Fort Myers coming out of Cape Cod area. There's some delay there at the 41, both 41 actually. So be extra careful as you get out this morning. And as you head toward the Bell on the north side of the Caloosahatchee on 78, there's a little bit of delay as heading out there. That's on the right side of that coming back into town. So you're coming back through the woods. Enjoy the greatness. And let's see if we have any rain in the forecast for Fort Myers. According to those weather folks, today's going to be a rough day for let's see what they're saying here. They give me anything else. That's their local forecast. So let's see if they put anything up. You guys sleeping this morning? Taking you a long time to get up there. No, that's not the one I'm looking for. So back off. The Lord will make it all right. Has already made it all right. You just have to come to the understanding. Okay, let's see what the conditions in the map say. I need to start for a minute. Take my hand a little bit to get there, folks. Isolated thunderstorm today with a high about 92 and low about 70. There's a 75% chance of precipitation. Saturday 92, low down to about 75. Sun gonna rise about 7:11 this morning and go down about 7:37 this evening. It's a pretty good day. We got about 12 hours of sunlight. And enjoy the best Thursday, but rain is in the forecast. Let's see when the rain is gonna pick up here. No, they didn't give me what, let's see what this one is

0: Hey, let's hit our usual map about 606 and a half. That's who's going to pick us up around Russell L. County, Alabama. That's what's going on up there this morning. I know God has made it all right. Whatever the conditions, whatever the forecast. On the fair sky in Russell L. County is about 72 degrees. And today is Thursday, and about 6 minutes after 5 o'clock. thank you very much. I'm just knowing you trust in God. Everything is going to be all right. Hey, Courtney, interrupt.
1: With the D-Man.
0: Thank you, bro. WGGM LP Fort Myers. Thank you, Max. Thank you. Couldn't have did it without you, sir.

And that very rich Princeton State at 30.05, humidity at about 94, dew point about 71, wind speed at about 4 miles per hour. The heat index that at 70, the wind chill about 74. UV rate at UV index at 0, the visibility about 6 miles. I can see a little bit if I was in Russell Hill County, but I'm in Lee County, Florida. But my name, I can claim Lee. I can claim this county because my middle name is Lee. So I can say just in Lee County, Florida. A very pleasant good morning to you, you and you.

And that's what can happen on these little shop shop. Yeah, supposedly to make a thing better for the eyesight, you know. And that we don't swallow a fishbone. Look at our snack for today coming from Psalm 32. Verse number 8, I will instruct you and teach you in the way you should go. I will counsel you with my loving eyes on you. And God watches over us both day and night, directing us. But as little children, we got our own mind. He placed us in this great big world. We got our own eyesight, what we think. And looking at the water flowing, trying to look and see how much water back up yonder, that and the creek is going to rise when it get here. So it don't look like it's going to rise, but we don't know how much water. We don't know the force of the water 30 miles, about 3 miles from us. It might be coming a flurry, and we can't see it, so we step on out. Find ourselves losing control. My wife Susan and I had just finished walking 5 miles across the McCagnac Bridge or with the Lake Michigan to Premier McMacken Bridge with Lake Michigan to the two sellers. This annual Labor Day event in the United States is a tradition in our state dating back to 1958. We grabbed a seat on a park bench to rest. A man sit down next to us and to catch his breath as well. Soon his wife and adult daughter joined him, and we learned that their family are also had been going through some of the main event, but they also believe in Jesus. And they had suffered through the death of a teenage girl, just as we did many years ago. Together, we were able to share how God has sustained us and given us strength and faith through the years. It was amazing to think that among the 33,000 walkers that day, we found a family that understood our heart. The two families with similar story ended up together in a sea of people. Kind of look like something that can happen only because of what God told King David in 32nd Psalm. After David expresses appreciation to God for protecting and delivering, he got an encouraging word from him. I will instruct you. I will teach you the way you

to go. The God saying, I will guide you with my eyes. I already know what's ahead. I see you, my eyes is in your past. They will light up the beauty. If you follow the direction of my leadership, son, you can't go wrong. Even in today's terms, we're reminded that God watches over his children and bring them together. Why? Because they need each other. How quickly it is for us to utter these words, I never need you. That was a verse that went on when I was a young man, from the age of about maybe 15, right on up to the age of about 30 plus. Whenever we would get into it, even on the job, my first run would be, I never need you. But these were the expression that we use when we get a little disappointed in the direction that we are going. But I'm reminded of the prayers of the church, the prayers of the righteous, before I came to accept Jesus Christ as personal Savior. I needed every prayer that went up before the Lord, because I didn't know him. Is there another indication that the Lord unfailing love surrounded the one who trusts in him? So if you got your trust in the Master, then things will work well for you. About the age of 30, the I never need you has slowed down. Only were used as a joke anyway. Not really that I didn't need anyone. But that was just said as a joke, to bring about a little fun, or bring about a little discouragement to the other person. As we walk away from one another in just a few minutes, we meet up again, and we forgot the term, I never need you. We sing this song as a group. If you ever needed the Lord before, you surely need him now. To our listening audience that will be transporting the word on further through their lives, if you ever needed the Lord before, you surely need him now. You need him in the morning, when the sun's about to rise. You need him in the evening, when the sun is going down, before the sun. You surely need him now. So whatever action the people of the world are taking, we sure do need him now. Where had you experienced something that reminds you that God has his loving eyes on you? And you find yourself saying, thank you, Lord. I didn't see that coming, but it was you who led me around. When has one of those things happened to you? What does God's unfailing love mean to you at this moment? We fail one another, because I know
I gotta die and go away and leave you. But God is eternal to eternal. Then I might get angry at my wife and fail to do some things that I'm supposed to do. But God never fails. So I can look toward heaven and say, our Father in heaven, Lord, I thank you that you're real. And thank you for your always watches over me. These and other blessings, and we pray in Jesus' name. Amen. Amen. Amen.

0: good morning, world.
1: Cash piles up before you notice.
0: Good morning, world. Good folks up there around.
1: Clean My Mac clears it out, so your work keeps moving.
0: And we hope that you will.
1: Your Mac holds your world. Clean My Mac keeps it tight.
0: Thought I hit a bad connection there.

0: of stuff. Lord, they put me in that position yet. So we just thank God for being here one more time. I love my brother.
1: Amen. Love you too, brother.
0: Love all both of them. Good, warm hearted. Every time I see him, he's the same way. You don't see a person the same way. Isn't it the wind, you mean? You don't know where it's coming from.
1: All right.
0: But I can tell you, Pastor Moore, he's the same way on
1: his all right. Head. Good witness. All right. Now, hear that
0: all
1: way.
0: All this time, same. Amen. Amen.
1: Good witness, brother.
0: Long this time before he ends. You got very powerful.
1: Amen.
0: You got your weapons?
2: Amen.
0: The enemy comes, you can shoot them down.
1: Amen.
0: Not a real gun either, but you put it up. As we follow, now he wish he established us.
1: Mm-hmm.
0: He to establish us. But you and us have our knowing us.
1: Uh-huh.
0: In God.
1: Well.
0: Who have all sealed us and give the energy of the Spirit in our hearts.
1: Amen.
0: In our hearts. Yes. In our hearts. If we would like to use today for a subject, Jesus can be yours today.
1: Jesus can be yours today.
3: All right. All right. Okay.
1: All right.
0: He can be you.
3: You're right.
1: Amen.
0: You can have the presence of the Spirit in your heart.
1: Amen.
0: Amen. He'll see you.
1: All right.
0: He'll keep you.
1: Amen.
0: He will protect you.
1: Amen.
0: Amen. I'm not coming to tell you no lie. Now, I'm not, sometimes, I'm not telling about a run from a gun, you know? You need to go ahead and run. We don't know how we're going to leave here, church.
1: Amen.
0: Amen. But I'm not going to stand there. If I see a gun and I know I'm going to walk into danger, I'm going to have another
1: plan. All right. What's up, Chris?
0: Young man that was buried on the last Saturday, he went to get his child, however this thing was, you mean. But anyway, he knew this man had a gun. He knew that this man had captured his child and his wife, you know. And you can tell me, I'm born with things like that. He went on. The mother doesn't go and get the baby or something like that. I know he went. And turned around, the guy shot him in the back of the head. We don't know where that. We come here one way, but many ways for us to go.
1: Amen.
0: You know, people don't understand that. Let's go home. Let's go home. Jesus can't be yours today. Why wait?
1: All right, don't wait.
0: Why wait? Tomorrow, not promise.
1: Amen.
0: Especially our young folks. Yeah, young and old.
2: Mm-hmm.
0: You know, they're getting killed out, church.
1: Amen.
0: They want to listen, you mean, to no one, you know? They want to go and do their own thing, you know what I mean? And put God on the back burner.
1: Amen.
0: Something happened, they want to run to you, prepare for a run to you. Well, you know, take it or leave it, you mean? The Word of God is what we need.
1: Amen.
0: We tell it to people, but they still don't want to accept it.
1: Amen.
0: And he said, the Holy Spirit.
1: Man.
0: He guaranteed that once God saved us, he kept it us. Huh?
1: Amen.
0: Huh? You ever see a person kept it up? Person, I know back home, we would kill a hole. We run him down, throwing down a whole time.
1: All right, whole time.
0: You know? Well, see, that's how Jesus does. He tied you. You can't get away from him. But he won't get away from you.
1: Amen.
0: You can go back on him, but hey, he will. He will worry, till he come back.
1: All right, amen.
0: He guaranteed that we belong to him.
1: That's right.
0: And we will receive all his benefits.
1: Amen.
0: Amen. All his benefits
1: yes, sir.
0: That he have for you and I.
1: Yes, sir.
0: not only the benefits in this world, but in the world to come.
1: All right, yeah. Amen.
0: See, we just been here for a short while. All right. He give each you and I these benefits while we're here.
1: All right.
0: Let's see what Psalm 68:19, or okay. Psalm 68. God loads us with benefits.
1: All right, amen.
0: He loads us up, church.
1: All right, with benefits.
0: With benefits.
3: Yes, sir.
0: Blessed be the Lord who daily lead us with benefits even to God of salvation.
1: Amen.
3: Right.
0: That's one of he give us salvation. Amen. Huh? Anyone else say, God free his people and crush his enemy.
1: Alright.
0: Salvation is freedom.
3: Good.
0: From sin and death.
1: Amen.
3: Right.
0: He free us, church.
2: Yes.
0: We're out there on the wrong road.
1: Amen.
0: Then have a God on our side.
1: Yes.
0: Doing our own thing. Think we was right, we were wrong.
1: Amen.
0: And our left and the right hand. Oh, thank God. Yes. God kept us one day. Myself, I don't know what the Holy Ghost was. Mother told me, Daddy told me, I'm still going on doing a thing. But remember one evening, I saw one of my homeboys from South Carolina. And I said, well, I see him. I went around and went and gave me a half a pint of liquor, you mean? I went by my aunt's house and I was loaded with that stuff then. You know, she said, son, go home. Well, back then, you didn't tell me to go home. God was wrong. Let me tell you one thing, church. There wasn't no hill. Huh? If you go up to that, car comes this way, and I'm going to lock that car running me head on, knock me 150 foot in the corn for you.
2: Mm-hmm.
0: You know? All right. And I came out of that. God just keep showing this thing and doing what he's doing. I don't know what God was doing. You know what I mean? Mm-hmm. And I was in the hospital. Sister comes. I said, what are you doing in here? She knew you was in a wreck. In a wreck. Then I went on there, next time, God always on our track, but we run her too fast, huh? We can't hear what he's saying.
1: All right.
0: We got to stand still.
1: Right.
0: Like he told more to stand still, you see the salvation of God today. Stand still and be patient and wait on it.
1: Yeah.
0: Somebody tell us young folks, or even old folks, we must listen, you know what I mean?
1: That's right.
0: Amen. Let's go, people run until a wreck. Amen. Amen. I'm going to a dead end.
1: Mm-hmm.
0: Amen. And as I go on here, church, that day, I don't know where the word came upon my body, a big soul came upon my body. And I went day to day in pain, and pain, and pain, and pain. My pastor named Elder Savage, he and his wife going on to glory now. Fine, brother. I was going to this church here, and he came over that night. And I was looking at what? If you are God, heal me. You hear what I said? If you heal me.
3: Right.
0: I didn't know nothing about God. I was saying quartet all about jumping and drinking liquor. I drank with liquor one night. I was sorry to heal in the back of the church and then they kept me up.
1: Amen.
0: Let me tell you, some people don't want to tell what you should do, but Paul said that we must tell what we do.
2: Amen.
0: Then that can bring some of them to Christ. Amen. You can't tell if you know people. Something's going on all your life. You do some bad stuff. You know what I mean? I know I did. Amen. And that night at church, and I'm going on. I'm going every once in a while. I like a talent. And around 11 o'clock, Pastor and his wife came over to the house and told me, said, Brother Evans, we come by and see how you're doing. I was in pain. I just know that I was going to see the next day.
1: Mm.
0: And they waited the word on my shoulder. I mean, a heavy load, I couldn't shoot it. And I went on, and that after 11, he said, you pray, and I pray.
1: All right.
0: I was down by my living room couch, and I was praying, Lord, there's nothing in my heart. The Lord come in.
1: All right.
0: All the liquor I drank, and if I had dope in, I'd have smoked it, you mean? Let me head in, you mean? And God come into my heart that night. He saved me.
1: All right. All
0: he
1: right.
0: Saved me.
1: All right.
0: God took my praise and he took Paul. God took the great pastor. I've never seen something that way. for when I came out. I said, Lord, you're going to keep me. But at what time did you keep me yet? You know what I mean? But that day, God was still on the fridge.
1: Amen.
0: Amen.
1: Amen.
0: God was good, church. Lord, good. So therefore, God is good. He got some good benefits.
1: Amen.
0: Put our life in his hand. honor you. You have faith in the word. I declare the word. Amen. And that we will receive so much more when Christ will return.
1: All right. Amen.
0: Amen. Yeah. The great comfort and power the Holy Spirit give in his life. Foretaste. Mm-hmm. Foretaste.
1: Uh-huh.
0: Talking to my wife, but this foretaste. We just get a foretaste now.
1: Yeah.
0: You know, the Holy Spirit come on us. Get on us and it's gone, you mean?
1: Amen.
0: That's a foretaste right now. You'll get the whole taste. Because you're going to be with him. You're going to be home in heaven. Amen. Right now, the Holy Spirit is like a dump here. You put a dump here on a car. The car ain't yours because it's not paid for yet.
1: Amen.
0: You and the man.
1: It was
0: a foretaste. God just save us, right? Huh?
1: Amen.
0: We still in this whole body.
1: That's it.
0: In order to get, to be with him, but get out this body.
1: Amen.
0: Get a doubt.
1: Amen.
0: Get a coma, and then come back corrupt. Amen. Amen. And then God will put the Holy Spirit back in the same old body. Yeah. One day, you mean.
1: Uh-huh.
0: But now, yes, you need to get a foretaste right now.
1: Yes.
0: After a while, he's coming back and get the check. We can be with him forevermore.
1: Amen.
0: Off our eternal life in God. Preserved for privilege. Lord, it's a privilege, church, to serve him today. The Lord, come. The responsibility of identification ourselves as his faithful servants.
1: Amen.
0: See, after we serve, we have a responsibility.
2: Amen.
0: Amen. We have work to do.
1: Amen.
0: God didn't send us to save us to sit down, but he's gave us to work. Work while the day. Let come, no man can work.
1: Amen.
0: Oh, thank God, we got plenty of work. You're going around and say there's no work to do, plenty of work.
1: All right.
0: Okay, go out to see it, and live. To live is few. All we have to do is go out. All these people around here don't know what to do. Huh? God Almighty. You catch fish by the yard. Some people pass the house. I throw your line out there and catch fish.
1: Amen.
0: I'm not saying a tear line. I'm saying television. Amen.
1: Amen.
0: Whether we said it or not, you didn't tell it. Sometimes people pass right by our house and we won't say it. That's a joke.
1: Amen.
0: You look up to the wonder. You know, you see him over here? You see what he do? Why you going to tell him? He might not know what he's doing. You tell him.
1: Amen.
0: You born again. You born to know.
1: Amen.
0: Stop that foolishness out. Amen. Amen. We stand in the house there looking through the window. Amen. We scared to go out because why we scared to go up? We done so much. Friend, he'll come back on us.
2: Amen.
0: Amen. If you living right, you and mine going out there.
2: Amen.
0: Oh, thank you, Lord. Thank you, Lord. I'm so glad. I'm so glad my Jesus born. Let's be going. Go on. God is good. God is good. And let's be going. I'll say it. This little light of mine, I'm going to shine.
1: All right.
0: Shine. Oh, my God.
1: All right.
0: We must rely that God give us the responsibility.
1: Yes, sir.
0: He should work while this day.
1: Yes,
0: when night comes, no matter when. There's something we can do at night. Even in our moral life. Something we can't do. We must work while the day. Till the night comes, no matter when. Do all you can while you can.
2: Yes.
0: And when we look around the world today, the world is in a bad condition.
1: Yes, sir.
0: I wonder sometimes, do you care what's going on? I wonder sometimes, will it bring tears to your eyes? One time we didn't hear about no killing, stealing, and raping babies.
1: Well,
0: I tell you, check, you better keep your child right close to something.
1: Yeah.
0: Jesus He is right there.
1: Yes, sir.
0: We've been praying.
2: Yes.
0: For those who don't know him.
2: Yes.
0: About our responsibility to God.
1: Yes, sir.
0: God didn't save you. But just to sit down on a do not seat. God didn't save you.
2: Amen.
0: To judge somebody out there.
2: Amen.
0: I'm so glad I can tell somebody.
2: Yeah.
0: I know a church.
2: Yeah.
0: I was in the hope pain one time. I was dirty. Yeah. I was a filthy rag. Jesus. That's the name of God. He stopped by my
1: house.
0: Jesus.
1: Yes.
0: He'll do for them the same way he do for you.
2: Yes.
0: We not to judge nobody. But God is the chief judge.
2: Yes.
0: My Lord, do what you can do. For you can, I'm going to tell you, death is on all our prayer. He coming back. I can tell you how he come to you.
2: Right.
0: I don't know how he come to me. But I want church to come back.
1: Back.
0: You all
1: yeah.
0: Here. Go. Praise the Lord. Time to Bible study, church. Go out. Because I know the pastor got something good to tell you. Maybe something not fit your fantasy, but God. Jesus. I'm so glad that the name of God, you can love, deep joy and happiness. You can find it in Him anytime and not seen that you can have no hard time. But trouble is a border for all of us. But Jesus, I can look back and say sometime, how I got over. I know, Jesus, God is through the mountain. He got through the realm of the rain. He brought me when I couldn't bring myself. I'm so glad. God, He's still saving. He's saving, He's going to save. All you got to do is reach out. Touch the hem of the garment. I'm so glad that God, He's looking on us right now. He see what's going on. I'm so glad. I thank God for Jesus. I'm looking here at church. I thank the Lord. Let's see what He's talking about here. I believe He said, when? At the house. This time now. But it's all over. I have a building, church. A building. Not taking a hand. Come home and go. Still going back with him. If I'm alive, I'm still going back with him. When the rapture comes, I'm going back with him. My Lord, Jesus. I'm coming to that house right now. The house right now. You don't have to make no more down payment. You don't have to make no more. Work hard and so hard and buy a house because your house is in, be in heaven. I'm so glad God is able to keep us up. He's still in the same business. Hold on. Church. For a while now, people are going back into the world. A certain devil. He bring you out the world. So why are you going back into the world? There's nothing out there. God said, don't love me. But then I will love you. There's no friendship to you. The world has no friendship to a Christian because they don't know what's going on. Jesus, I know what I'm talking about. Look at Jesus. That's the Lamb of God. One day, you walk back down the road. I'm so glad I made it on the road and back it over there. I'm so glad that I rocked and singing on ship and dignity. I'm so glad that my God stopped by me one day. He put his hand on me. I said, I know that you done that, but I'm a clean year. My God, not the name of God. He didn't say to nobody, but yes, still, they heard him. They put a root, they had a root, they put a hole in the head. I'm so glad, but he kept on, that you and I, we in a back of him. nothing, not because I was
3: nothing,
0: not my God, my God, he kept on, he kept the cross, my Lord, my Lord, look at my God, the very thing that you and I, everything
3: you and I,
0: my Lord, my Lord, look at Jesus, hey, put him on the cross. I'm so glad he done it for you and I. He did it for him. My Lord, he want to send the Holy Spirit back into the world. The Holy Spirit will guide us in all truth. The Holy Spirit will save us. The Holy Spirit will seal us. The Holy Spirit will put love on them. My God, look at Jesus. I know church where he brought me from. I'm so glad. Look at him. Put him on the cross. He's in there. The sixth and the ninth hour, I'm so glad. Even the only cross, the Father, give them. And only what they do, we can ask God today. Father, give them. I said, I'm talking about them. Jesus didn't talk about nobody. He asked the Father to give them. My Lord, he asked to give them in death. My Lord, the picture in the side, water came out in blood. My blood for my saving and water for my baptism. I'm so glad. Take him down, church. Put him in your little tomb. I'm so glad. He didn't stay there. He thought they had him. They put the God at the door. I'm so glad. They put a stone there. A stone on a stone. I'm so glad. He didn't stay there. He can't hold my God down. My God, my God. My God, my God. My God, oh God, God for him. I'm putting my there, the thief, on the robbers, on the whole mongers, and all that. Look at your church, to put him in the grave. He got up. But he got up. He can be yours today. All you have to do is have faith. Not have no joy. What you waiting on? What you waiting on?
2: Yes.
0: Don't wait too late.
4: That's right.
0: He's coming back.
2: Yes.
0: He promised us.
2: Yes.
0: He promised us. He'll seal us and keep us.
4: Yes, sir.
0: Oh, he can keep us. Yes. I know we have trials and tribulations, but
2: yes.
0: He had all these things before us. That's why he said we can make it.
2: Yes.
0: But God, we can do all things.
2: Amen.
0: Without him, I would be nothing.
4: All right.
0: Without him, I would fail.
5: Hallelujah.
0: Without him, my road get rugged. Like a ship. Without him,
4: all right.
0: I would do nothing.
4: All right.
0: Without him, I would fail. Without him, I would be nothing. Oh, like a ship without a sail. Jesus is my portion. Without him, I wouldn't be nothing.
2: Oh,
0: yeah. Without him, I know how to fail. We can't do nothing without him.
4: Amen.
0: We're messed up.
4: Yeah.
0: Without him, my road would be rugged.
4: Mm-hmm.
0: Oh, the sacrifice.
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That's when I started looking for funding. Lendio was right there with me, helping me every single step of the way. I would not have been able to buy this location without that. To come up with two

0: In toward the middle of September, this is the 10th day, and we coming up on the season change. So we want everybody to be on the lookout, because we know that this time of year, most of our vacationers up north start heading down this way. Actually, it started earlier, began some in July, the last of July. Some begin to move down here to say for our beaches area. But then our road is double crowded. One of the worst roads that we got here, and they had planned it some, 20 years ago. Planned an overpass for Colonial Boulevard. But somehow they never got around to it. But coming up, nevertheless, it's going to happen here sooner or later. And that's going to bring about a double traffic jam until they get that road completed. They put two more lanes onto Colonial for the driving condition. One of the worst places on Colonial we got there is 6 Mile and Colonial Boulevard just west of I-75. And if you got to go that way, we'll just make a trip around. Go through the woods here. Take the little east strip, head into out on Tri Street. Catch that little strip and go across I-75. Get the next little road that turn and come east. That way you'll miss a portion of that traffic. But then it's gonna get a little rougher here. But meanwhile, this morning we got about 17 minutes of before 8 o'clock in the morning. And we got brother up in the studios again this morning. He got a word for him, and he got prepared for the day, and we'll let us all take a listen and take this in for good advice. Okay.
1: Good morning, men and women of God. Woe to the man or the woman who openly sin and know it that they sin knowingly. Verse 18. Woe unto them that draw iniquity with cords of vanity, and sin as it were with a cart rope. They that say, let him make speed and hasten his work that we may see it, and let the counsel of the Holy One of Israel draw nigh and come that we may know it. Woe unto them that call evil good and good evil, that put darkness for light and light for darkness, that put bitter for sweet and sweet for bitter. Woe to them that are wise in their own eyes and prudent in their own sight. Woe unto them that are mighty to drink wine and men of strength to mingle strong drink, which justify the wicked for reward, and they take away the righteousness of the righteousness from him. Therefore, as the fire devoureth the stubble and the flame consumeth the chaff, so the root shall be as the rottenness of their blossom, shall go up as dust, because they have cast away the law of the Lord of hosts and despised the word of the Holy One of Israel. Therefore is the anger of the Lord kindled against his people. He has stretched out forth his hand against them and has smitten them, and the hills did tremble, and their carcasses was torn in the midst of the streets. For all his anger is not turned away, but his hand is stretched out still. A word from God to the people of God. This is 2026. We all know right from wrong, and most important of all, we all know God, and we all know Jesus. So there is no excuse. Thank you.
0: And talk about those that willfully just do it just because they can do something. Do wrong and be knowing that those are the ones going to receive the greater damnation.
1: Lord have mercy. Lord have mercy. Have mercy.
0: Well, if God said it, that's it.
2: I want you to come and go home with me for a little while, if you please.
0: And again, my brother, good morning. And they said today's going to be a little rough today with the rain, folks. They're going to get started a little earlier today, somewhere around noon or before noon. We're going to get a few showers to come. They're going to break away in about 2 o'clock. We'll have a little more. That's going to be some of the area in Southwest Florida. And they said west of I-75, later on somewhere between 6 and 8. That's some of the bureau weather that's going to be going on. But we're mindful tonight at 7:30 out in Harlem Heights. The Southwest Florida Baptist Association will be meeting for their schedule. That's tonight at 7:30 out at Pastor Mobley. And beginning on next week. Yeah, beginning on next week, Dr. McLeod began his appreciation 25 years with the Mount Sinai family. There are so many things that's going to be going on in our community. Let us be aware. They're coming up next Sunday, next weekend. There is some more activity that going on with some of the groups in the city. So we want to be aware of all these things. And of course, a happy birthday to Johnny Person, to Reverend Person, our minister Person. Happy birthday to you, and happy birthday to all of you who had birthday this fall, this month. And you can claim the month of September as your month. And then one of them all. Enjoy the music.
3: Will look from one, and they will look to the other. Because they knew that they weren't going to see each other for maybe a week. But as they would stand there, an old song would come across their mind.

0: 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God be with us until we meet again, but we are mindful.
1: 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And the papas.
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0: gonna hey. 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
1: Give
0: no.
1: it some hand praise. Hallelujah. Hallelujah. Hallelujah.
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0: I told you folks be quiet. Whatever. You too. How did you get those things? Where did all that come from? Where's my little skip pad? Oh, there we go. Coming up soon, rolling. 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

0: Keith Blunder Boy and the gang. I'm going where the chilly wind don't blow, and there's a seat just for me.
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0: and
1: to...
0: And how much is the interest on a MasterCard? It got to be pretty good masterminded money. And who was that guy? Where did he come from? He's the master of the... I need...

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And He has no respect of person. What He's done for others, He'll do the same thing for you. And I'm thinking to myself right now that some of you may not like this song because it has no beat to it, really.

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But when you leave tonight, as you get in your car, if you got

0: Sabbath Adnan Andrews and Company, and when you start passing out, bless
1: an undisturbed
0: you.
1: Sleep is a beautiful thing. That's why a Beautyrest mattress is designed to give you unparalleled motion separation, isolating movement with our pocketed.
0: Go briefly around the throne of grace this morning.
1: Sleep soundly, no matter what's moving on the other side of the bed, while providing individualized
0: you don't mind.
1: Support for
0: join us. Let's go together. That God will hear our cry, our groan. Look down upon us with our pity. What is going on in our land today?
2: And my soul has got to
0: not only with our children, but with the elderly as well. The elders is passing this sinful act and ways right on down to the children, and they just naturally carrying it out in a childlike simplicity. So let's ask God to strengthen us that we might turn from our wicked ways. Our Father in heaven, we come at this hour. Bow his heart humble before the throne of grace. We come to tell you thank you for the many blessings that you has given to us throughout the days of our life. The blessings just rain down from above. We say thank you for what you are doing right now in our lives, allowing us to breathe. Allowing us to kneel at your feet this early morning and say thank you for another day's journey. We come even ask for forgiveness for the thing that we left undone as well as those that we've done. Not according to your spirit. And as we go through this day, help us rejoice and be exceedingly glad in you. For you have saved us from the sinful death that exists in the land for this weekend. Clap glad hands. Shout hallelujah. Thank you for saving me with that saving grace. Now to shine through me to a brother, a sister, a mother, a father, a son, a daughter somewhere. And they'll be able to see and recognize that time is winding up. Sure, running around in the darkness, enjoying the blackness of night, hiding from one another, making it very difficult to live together. But in you, Master, there is peace, everlasting and throughout eternity. Forgive us for those things that we had left undone, will a thing that we might have said or acted not according to your will and your way. Accept us back as your little children, not so that we might be able to worship you in spirit and in truth. We even pray for all of our schools, from the superintendent, school board, all those that involved, through the teachers, through the groundskeeper around, mother and father. Oh, grant us that we might be able to show them that there is sin covering this land, and they need to recognize you as Lord and Savior of their life. Oh, forgive us for leaving these undone. Oh, look what we have done in the land by being disobedient to your word. Master, our children are disobedient to our activities. But we know that you're able to see us through it all. And after we pray for all of the pastors that you have stationed over your people, oh, please give them strength and courage to stand firmly and speak boldly in your name. Those who are proclaiming, Master, help us to stand firm. Give us listening ears that we might be able to hear what the Spirit says to the churches. So we're here, we'll be able to go out and do according to your will and your way. Oh, Mother, Father, sons, and daughters, banners together as of the Father, Son, and the Holy Spirit, that we might be able to worship you in spirit and in truth. We say thank you. I can say thank you for my wife and my children. Nothing that you has guided us thus far. What seems as impossible, seems as though struggling. Oh, but within you, Master, we turn our attention toward glory, and you had blessed us thus far. And I don't believe you brought me this far to leave me. For that, I tell you, thank you. I'm going to look down upon each and every dear listener that they might gain a word, a thought, a happiness that they'll be able to go and share it with their friends, their neighbors, even with their enemies. Being able to explore around the world, that somebody listening will come and recognize you as Lord and Savior. Now let not our labor down here be in vain. Lord, when it's time to leave this earth, our vacation down here is over. Oh, Master, happy days on earth have ceased. Sad days on earth have ceased. Pain, suffering, misery has take us to that dwelling place that you have prepared somewhere in glory. We'll reign with you throughout eternity. It's in Jesus' name we ask it all. Amen. Amen. Amen. Yeah,
3: 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You've got enough on your plate. Let Ferrellgas take care of your propane. 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
0: 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You calling me junk? Watch your language here. You're on the radio. Hey, baby, there, cuz. Y'all sleep?

If Jesus came today, would you be ashamed and wish that he stayed away? Or will you be one of those

said that to do it enough. Listen, my brothers and sisters. Behold, he said that to do it enough. And if any man hear his voice and open up and let him in, he will come in and sup with you. And you can sup with him. What a joyful occasion that we have. Once again, we remind our people about their voting right here in America, or here in Fort Myers, or here in Lee County. But see how rough things is getting, they only gonna get worse, y'all. You had to borrow a mango, or grape, or pineapple, grapefruit or something. Borrow a hot dog, somewhere later on. All you're gonna have to do like the fish, you gotta search for your food in the water. That's about gonna do it for us this morning, y'all. That's wonderful being around in the studio. I enjoy being that uplifting spirit in the morning. Peace.

So you go ahead and prepare your junior. There will never be another mouth man in the South of Florida area. That's because I'm worldwide mouth man, yo. Everywhere. There is internet service. And with the satellites in the sky now, it worldwide. So making Fort Myers great. And over the past couple of years, we see all of the houses going up here. And let's hope there be some extension on our churches. And let's get a little bolder with our prayer meeting. Yeah, get a little bolder in your prayer meeting and your preaching, your teaching. And the choir start singing Jitterbug and start singing spiritual again. And church don't mind raising a hymn. And if you can't sing, do like I used to do it way back then. Get up and line of hymn and say, whoever got a suitable tune, grab this hymn. They be looking at me like, what you said? Oh, yeah. Whoever got a suitable tune, grab this hymn. Yeah, help us sing that we can go on where we need to go and do what we need to do here in our worship experience. Don't be laying back sleep because I can't make it. Open it up to me.

And I used to be the main spoiler on the prayer meeting. Before the man could say amen again, I'm kicking off another song. Gotta keep everything rolling along here. We're in the house of worship. You're just telling my somebody said one day, just one more time. I know that before we say amen, you grab a song. Go ahead. Well, wait a minute, let us sing song. I'm like, your day coming. Just let it rest. Now I kind of hold up for a minute, maybe. Everybody be kind of looking around like, what are we singing? But every child of God got a song to sing. You might not get in tune, but you got a song. Might as well let's make through the Holy Spirit, I know he's speaking to him. He's speaking to many of you, so come on back home. And let us join and be enjoined and be one together. Don't be afraid of prayer meeting, a Bible class, or any other class.

used to sing the whole song in high note. Then hit about three of them. Started off with a high note. About middle of the song, do another high note. And when you get ready to close it out, you hit another high note. That's people getting tired and worn out. You're looking back on yourself saying, I can't make it.

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And I'm gonna eat that sandwich, bring me a soda too now. Bring me some water or something. I'm gonna eat that sandwich and I'll be with you at 12 noon. That can't be a jam sandwich now.

has a special request from me to you. 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

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What a wonderful thing. 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And then thank you for letting me smack. Until early in the morning. If you got an hour, you got midday, because you got time, you just pray this morning, and you're going to pray again at noon. Pray again this evening before bedtime. Include Southwest Florida very own D-Man in your prayers. We need you, folks. Wonderful being with you in the morning time. But tell God something about it as you go through the day. Have a blessed day, my friend.

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2: 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Yeah! 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

Pastor Caesar, I'm sure in all your years of ministry, you've seen many people come and many go. But the one constant we can

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1: You know, I'm so glad that I don't look like what I've been through. 'Cause I realized that had it not been for the grace of God.

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He waited until Lather died and was buried in the grave. Then came Jesus. Somebody

you, you were searching for me. 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

0: Why are we getting killed like this?
1: Kyle's not here. 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
0: Really?
1: Yeah. Zero tolerance. 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
0: Harsh.
1: Hey, he knew not to drink. We've made that clear to all of our kids, right?
0: No, not really.
1: Bill, if we don't tell them what we expect and why they shouldn't drink, how are they gonna know?
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5: Here to sing and honor the movement and the plight of the struggle is none other than the magnificent Trey Songz.
6: Just gotta get some things off my chest. Tough times, I hope y'all hold up. We'll be high, cause we always is.

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1: when you're standing at a crossroads,
0: what do you do?
1: What do you do?
0: Real sweet, when a fork is in the road.
1: When a fork is in the road, what do you do?
0: When the world is on your shoulders.
1: When the world is on your shoulders, what do you do?
0: When your back is up against the wall.
1: When your back is up against the wall.
0: Come on.
1: What do you do?
0: What do you do?
1: What do you do?
0: You hold on.

0: Miss Kiki.
1: Hey, hey.
0: Thank you so much for doing this.
1: Thank you.
0: You ready to do this?
1: I'm ready.
0: I'm just saying, first of all, it's a privilege, an honor, and a pleasure to be in the presence of your anointing.
1: Thank you.
0: Let's get it.

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1: To do that for me.
4: Where God's grace matters. Yeah!

Jesus, heal the bruises. Jesus, clean the music. Jesus, please use us. Jesus, please help. Jesus, please heal. Jesus, please forgive. Jesus, please reveal. Jesus, give us strength. Jesus, make us well. Jesus, help us live. Jesus, give us wealth. Jesus is our safe. Jesus is our rock. Jesus, give us grace. Jesus, keep us safe.

0: Why would you bully me?
1: Why would you bully me?
2: Why would you bully me?
1: Because it makes you feel cool? Because I'm different?
3: Do I touch a nerve?
0: Does making me feel bad make you feel good?
1: Why?
2: Why?
4: Why?
5: I used to be a younger me.
2: Bullying
5: Middle
2: abuses.
5: Child, I was the wildest
2: bullying
5: one
2: kills.
5: Of three.
2: Why would
5: Still
2: you?
5: Got this scar here on my knee.

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1: A lot of damaged souls, I done damaged those. 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

0: 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I'm Lee Pitts, the longtime host of the Lee Pitts Live TV show. 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That's simple. It's the next one. And it's right here on Lee Pitts Live on radio. Let's get to it.
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0: Hello, everybody. We're looking live at a tremendous setting. We're here at Community Fine Day. The Lord has blessed us with the perfect weather here in Fort Myers on the property of Mount Hermon Ministries. We're getting ready for the Sean Brown Band out of Tampa. They are outstanding. I'm going to break my TV set down. I'm just going to sit there and chill with a bottle of water, some fried fish, and enjoy the Sean Brown Band. But before I get to that, I got the community's teacher, educator here. She finally allowed me to interview her. That would be one Tamara Joy Hunter. She brings joy to the community. And if there's something going on in the community, whether her children are there or whether she's just coming out to support, I'm often astonished at how she finds time to cover this community. And Tamara, one of the beautiful things about this, I don't even think that you live in this community, and I don't even think that you were born and raised in this area. But you have embraced this community, Dunbar community. You have educated so many children in this community. And just sitting here watching you hugging all these babies that you call your fancy brains. Thank you for gracing my set.
3: You're so welcome. Thank you for covering and highlighting the great things happening right here in this community. No, I'm not from the 239. But the 239 has welcomed me with open arms, from the kids to the grandparents to the families. It has been a tremendous experience for me and my family.
0: You're a proud graduate. And I think it's Hampton Institute.
3: You're close. Norfolk State University. Mm-hmm. Behold, the green and gold.
0: And a member of Delta Sigma Theta Sorority, Incorporated. Norfolk State has instilled in you the importance of community.
3: That's right.
0: And educating our next generation. Historical Black colleges. I'm hoping that my son might get the opportunity to go to a historical Black college. Mm-hmm. There is nothing like it. No matter what people say, if you go there with the right mindset, you'll come out with a two-pronged mission.
3: That's right.
0: To do whatever your discipline is that you study, and to make sure that you give back to the community that you came from with the color of your skin.
3: That's right. Is
0: a second-pronged mission, and you have exemplified that to the highest. Over there at Franklin Park Middle School, not Franklin Park, Jane Stevens, where you serve as what?
3: I'm the STEM magnet grant lead. So I work with our grants and help them to implement STEM in the classrooms.
0: What does that mean to an average person like me?
3: Right now, we have STEM in all of our classrooms, so we set up bins to ensure that students get an opportunity to experience science and explore science every day in the classroom. But we also have a STEM lab where we have a mad scientist in there. She's a teacher, and during that time, she gets to give students opportunities to grow within that magnitude of science.
0: Well, let me see if I can draw upon my expertise as a television talk show host. And see if I can remember, STEM is science, technology, engineering, and math.
3: Yes, sir.
4: And it's the wave of the future.
3: It is.
4: Expound on it, if you will.
3: It's one of the things that we want kids to experience. We've always said we want to be prepared for 21st century learners, and our students are having that opportunity to communicate, collaborate, and then we want them to be able to critically think and then take all of that and incorporate it within everything that they do in the classroom and outside of the classroom to grow.
4: And if I recall, you are a former Lee Pitt Live Person of the Year.
3: Yes, I was selected by the one and only.
4: By me. There's no committee. I said all that to say that when you are selected a Lee Pitt Live Person of the Year, that is high esteem. And you have to continue to do those things that got you selected, which you are continuing to do. And I'm so proud of you.
3: Thank you.
4: You are an educator, educator. You are constantly trying to get students all of this money that's out there for scholarships and just being left on the table. I'm going to give you the opportunity to plug that. There's money out there. And I want you to talk about the upcoming A Gentleman's Welcome. Let's go to there's money out there. Still money out there if you do what?
3: Right now, there is always money on the table. The one thing that people have to realize that right here in your community, my son, Ryan Hunter, applied for a multitude of scholarships right here within our community of Lee County. He did it with the Divine Nine, the Collaboratory, the Rotary Club, Kiwanis. All of those different organizations have scholarships. Now, these scholarships are not just for today. These scholarships have been going on for the past maybe 20 or more years. So even the list that I have for Ryan, I'll share it with anyone. That list, you take it and make sure that your child is applying to that those scholarships, even once they become graduates. So the men of Alpha Phi Alpha, Ryan was provided a scholarship from them. That $5,000 that they gave us covers all of his residency for that year. So that's a beautiful thing to be able to know that just one organization took the lead and said, I want you to be prepared for the future. And they took good care of that. And then he got a scholarship from Delta Sigma Theta. He got a scholarship from the Collaboratory. He actually got a scholarship from
2: And now a word from our sponsors.
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5: 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I leave it to the professionals. So I come here to the barber, and I see it the same way with my clients. 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

0: Park Elementary, which was of $2,000. That covers half of his meal plan. So if kids think about their scholarship and think about where it's going to be compartmentalized, then they get the understanding of why they need to complete them. Parents will say, oh, I can't get them to complete a scholarship. It's not a choice. If they have the opportunity to spend time on their phone, you can take the phone. When you take the phone, they will finish those scholarships. They will write the essay and it will be done. I do believe that all high schools should have students doing a class in just essay writing for scholarships. Scholarships and applications, it's something they have to do every year, no matter what. So why not make sure that one of the classes that they take, the focus is on something that's gonna help them in the long term. And then once our kids go to college, we gotta take care of them. It is hard to find a career path right here in our town. And so many people, they have what they need and they forget to pass it down to the next generation. We tell them, go get an education so that you can be successful. But when they come back, where are the opportunities?
1: I see. So you are on top of that to a certain degree. And you find out about all this money because they contact you or you start researching for it?
0: I just research it. And then I talk to people that have walked that path. So parents that have already sent students to college, I ask them to tell me two scholarships that they were able to get. And then if I find out that someone has not had an opportunity, I send them the scholarships. Now I can give them the spoon, load it up, but I can't choo-choo that train.
1: How do they do that? Do they give it scholarship money to the school in the child's name, or they give it to the child a check?
0: Some places have started giving the children the check because we found out that once the scholarship goes to the school, if you get a certain amount of money, then they stop. They don't give you the financial aid that you would have gotten. So to prevent that from happening, they're starting to give the student the check so that they can apply it to the money they're already receiving.
1: And before we move on from that, what is the criteria? You have to be like a genius or something?
0: No. So many people are nervous about their child's GPA. You do want your child to have a great GPA. Ryan had a 5.3 and we were proud of him and he worked really hard, but students at 2.5 were in the same room with him getting the same scholarship.
1: There you go.
0: So you have the opportunity. You just have to take the time to walk the walk and walk it with your children.
1: A 5.3 what?
0: Three.
1: How you get a 5.3?
0: It's him. We hold him accountable for being great, and he just took the ball and continued to roll it.
1: 5.3. My son got a 3.8 on the weighted scale.
0: And that's beautiful. He still got another year, and in that year, his GPA is going to continue to rise because I know that Brandon is taking dual enrollment next year, and with that dual enrollment,

0: those college classes are going to give him the extra points they deserve.
1: I don't think he's in dual enrollment. We need to get him in that.
0: You should consider it.
1: How does that work?
0: I don't have all of the facts of that because Ryan was taking classes while he was in high school. But I would definitely suggest getting more information about it. It is online. Or they can go to Florida Southwestern. And now FGCU have started to do it. So I would definitely explore both of those opportunities.
1: You got to go over here and check out that band.
0: Woo! Oh, I can hear them. They are jamming from over here.
1: I don't know if you came to my... You've been missing a lot of them. They played at my... they played at Leaf Prince Live at the Work.
0: Yep, I've seen them at one of your
1: and,
0: events.
1: And I got them there. And we had them at our Black History Month concert. Mm. Honors. Well, let me get to a gentleman's welcome coming up. It's always around this time we go back to school. So plug it.
0: First day of school, a gentleman's welcome. We know that there are women on all campuses in any school everywhere. I knew that it was important for our children to see the men in our community, supporting them 100% by any means necessary, financially, mentally, emotionally, behaviorally, just being on the scene. I know that once you come, you're going to come again and you'll continue to explore different ways to love on our children. So I started Gentlemen's Welcome about 10 years ago, and now it is live and well at James Stephens Community School at 7:50 in the morning. Come out, network. Krispy Kreme have donated the donuts. We have a coffee truck there for you. A lot of the motorcycle crews are there to rev their engines to get the kids all excited. Excellent events have already donated balloons. The NAACP have loved on our kids. We have so many people. It's just amazing.
1: 100 black men.
0: 100
1: black men. The police department. The fire department.
0: Fire chief. It keeps on coming.
1: It's amazing. And they need to be out there at what time?
0: 7:50. At 7:50, you get to network with all of the people in our community and then get prepared to welcome the kids as they walk in on their first day.
1: And those kids, I've been out there, of course, with my television show. Those kids are walking in like rock stars.
0: They are. Because they are dressed to impress. But they also got fancy brains.
1: It's beautiful.
0: Yeah, it is. It is.
1: What people are listening to you on my radio show, they're seeing you on television. What do they need to do right now to be a part of it? And I know we call it a gentleman's welcome, but females out there as well.
0: Yes, we want everyone to come out. If your business is trying to find a way to save our children or love on our children, please contact Tamara Joy Hunter at Tamara JH.
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0: At leeschools.net. I'll surely show you the way.
1: She surely will do that. Well, Tamara Joy Hunter, thank you for stopping by.
0: Of course.
1: Thank you for being a person that you are to our community and always got the children first. And my hope that one day, and probably not your ambition, one day you will be a principal, and one day you will be a member of that Lee County School Board and get, fix some things. But you don't
0: Thank
1: like
0: you for believing in me.
1: You don't like being in the spotlight like that. But you have God has a greater mission for you too. To soar to higher heights where you can cast your influence on education to a broader market of people, millions of children, and go down as one of the great educators, like that lady who was the president, or still the president of Spelman College. I forget her name. Do you remember? I think she's a DST as well. Do you remember her?
0: I don't know.
1: Spelman College. DST is lucky to have you being in that fold. Shout out everybody to Tamara Joy Hunter. A gentleman's welcome. Coming up on what?
0: August 11th, 7:50, from 7:50 to 8:50. Just come and love on our children.
1: At James Stevens. Is it a middle school or elementary school? What do they call it?
0: James Stevens Community School. We are becoming K to 8.
1: I got to get myself out there. And I got to get more involved with James Stevens because I pass it all the time. It's time for me to build a relationship, okay?
0: We would love to have you.
1: Let's make that happen. Remember, Miami might have the oranges, but James Stevens Community School has
0: got the juice.
1: Got the juice. We'll see you. Hello, everybody. I know y'all like my shirt. I bought it online, and I get compliments everywhere I go. Who am I? I'm Lee Pitts, right here at Community Fun Day at Mount Hermon Ministries. And we got an outstanding crowd that has come out today. And we're moving into the close of the evening. Well, one of the top bands in the country is taking the stage to take us into the sunset. That's the Sean Brown Band. I feel so happy that I introduced the Sean Brown Band out of Tampa to this community. The head singer who's singing now, Sean Brown, I've known him for about 35 years when I used to live in Tampa years ago. And I introduced him to the community. And he gets a lot of business. And he's outstanding. And when Pastor Glover called me up and said, hey, we got an emergency, we need a band, here's our budget. The budget, of course, was not the type of budget that you get a band like that for. I gave Sean a call, told him to turn me a solid. reduce his price, and there he is right there. Give us a little Frank and Beverly Mays.
10: The old school stuff, baby.
1: We got a gentleman here who's a member of Mount Hermon Ministries. I don't know if you're in RICO.
10: No, I'm not part of RICO, but I'm part of the men's ministry.
1: The men's ministry. And you've been out here from sun up.
10: From sun up.
1: You guys are running this thing like a machine. And it's turning out just like it was on paper. Tell me your name and tell me about your commitment to what we're doing today and how you feel about it.
10: How you doing? My name is Dalmaine. And, you know, I'm a member of Mount Hermon Church over here. And our commitment to serve the community, that's our number one goal. We were here from early in the morning setting this place up to make sure when everybody come, they feel welcome. Not only that they feel welcome, that we have stuff for them, the medical for them, the fun for the kids, the horses for the kids, games, game bus, food. We provide everything because we want to give back to our community where we live in.
1: Mount Hermon Ministry and its members have been working in excellence.
10: That's our
1: you guys move military style. And that guy, Pastor Glover, y'all leader, he rolls up his sleeve and he gets it done. Tell me your impression of him.
10: This man is a man of God, a man for the community. His heart is for the community. He always try to make sure that we are in service to the people in this neighborhood. We're not a church that's going to stay here and not give back to where we are. And we want to give back everything we have. Sometimes, I don't know if you know this, but Lee Pitt, sometimes we also feed the homeless.
1: I know.
10: So we giving everything.
1: About 5 years ago, I named Pastor Glover the community's pastor. And he took that with a lot of admiration because he just doesn't want to be known for being inside the wall. As you look around here, people from all over the community, all walks of life, all denominations, all church.
10: Yes, sir.
1: Out here right now enjoying Community Fun Day. And they're partaking and getting school supplies.
10: Yes, school supplies.
1: Book bags, free stuff. You go back to school. And a lot of people can really use that, right?
10: Yes, sir. You know, the family nowadays, times are hard. People in need. And we try to, whatever the need is, we try to reach that need and give it to the people. You know, book bags are not cheap anymore. School supplies is not cheap anymore. So any help we could give to the family in need to get these kids their education, we're going to do it. We don't care what it costs. We're going to find it. And we have great sponsors like yourself who come out and donate.
1: Yes, sir.
10: And help us to give back to the community. That's right. And we cannot be thankful for you for enough for what you do. But all these men walking around here in these blue shirts with the men's ministry, we all giving back.
1: Tell me, how long have you been a member at Mount Hermon Ministry?
11: And now, a word from our sponsors.
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0: 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We do this by strategically implementing the redevelopment plans. 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
4: And tell me about the men's ministry and what you guys try to accomplish.
5: Well, I've been a member of Mount Hermon about 5-6 years, because I'm from up north.
4: What about?
5: From New York.
4: Okay.
5: And
4: Up north,
5: New York, the Bronx.
4: I'm from Brooklyn.
5: The Boogie Down.
6: Staten Island.
5: All right. From the Boogie Down, but Boogie Down Bronx. So we came over here, we came down here, and we was looking for a church, and we found a great ministry here. And then I got with the men's group, who we're trying to cultivate a brotherhood where we serve together and grow together and do life together. So when we get together, we are here to support each other. And the men's ministry in this church, we're here, no matter what the problem is, we're not going to come and say, you're not better than this one. We all are just men living life and go through different things. And the men's ministry here to support you. No matter what, we're here to support you. Whatever walk of your life you're in, we're here. No judgment.
4: And the women are moving around in excellence as well.
5: The movement, just hand in hand.
4: Couldn't get your wife to come over here and talk.
5: Well, wife, she's more of an introvert.
4: That's fine.
5: She's an introvert. She don't like to talk, but I tell you something.
4: But you're not an introvert, Mr. New York.
5: Yeah.
4: Boogie Down Bronx.
5: Yeah, she's crazy. I'm sorry to say, baby. I know you're crazy. But she don't like to interview and all that stuff. But it's a good thing, man. This thing right here is always, ever since I've been here these last few years, this thing has been growing and growing and growing. And it's fun to watch the little kids run around playing on a bouncy house, getting hot dogs, popcorn,
6: isn't that nice?
5: Getting ready for school, giving back. And that's what we all should do, give back.
4: Got some nice vending trucks all around. Mm-hmm. And just positive in the community. Get ready to go back to school, get that lesson.
5: Yes, sir.
4: You got to be proud of your son, like he's getting his degree. Got his degree?
5: Yes, sir. That's my son you interviewed earlier this morning, this evening. He's my son, my only son. You know, he's going to the fire department. I'm a little salty about it because I'm from the police department, so.
4: Oh, yeah, he did mention that.
5: Yeah,
4: he said his dad was in civil service.
5: Yes.
4: You were the Fort Myers Police Department?
5: Nah, man, I was NYPD sergeant.
4: Oh, yeah, he did say that. Mm-hmm. NYPD, so down here you retired?
5: Yeah, I'm retired, moved down here.
4: At your young age?
5: About 49.
4: NYPD, that's America's finest, right? Well, you up there doing 911.
5: Yeah, I was there. I was up there doing 911.
4: What was that like?
5: Man, this day was crazy. I couldn't believe when I went down to that building and look at that building, I was like, I couldn't believe it when I was walking around there. It was unbelievable. Because I never thought this would happen. And, you know, we went down there, we did what we had to do. A lot of us got sick, but God's willing, I'm good so far, you know. But A lot of friends, some friends I know got sick behind the, being down there and breathing all the toxic air, but God is good to me. I'm still
7: 911.
5: Yes.
7: History looking back, huh?
5: History.
7: The whole city was just in turmoil.
5: In turmoil.
7: Frozen. In shock.
5: I will tell you something, though.
7: And you were there to see the new towers go up, too.
5: Yes. I was there when it came down. I was there when it went up. And June 9/11, I must say that there's only one good thing I can tell you about 9/11. The whole community, they got together. No matter the race, no matter the ethnic, wherever they ethnicity, no matter the financial level, everybody got together. And it was like, it was beautiful to watch everybody together supporting each other. There was no division.
7: Yep. During that time, I was in New York on some business. Mm. And I got a chance to walk around. So I got a chance to go over there after the building was down and all that. And then it turned into a memorial with that fence.
5: Yeah.
7: Blocking it off. And you can still look over there and see those little grids.
5: Mm-hmm.
7: The famous grids. I don't know what that was. That was in the ground that we see on TV. And the smoke was still coming out.
5: Mm-hmm.
7: And I got a chance to just stand there and stare. It's like history. We were attacked on America's soil. Unbelievable.
5: Yes, sir.
7: Well, thanks for your service, man.
5: No problem, brother. But I thank you again for giving me this opportunity to talk about Mount Hermon and this community event. It's every year, the first Saturday in August. And we welcome everybody to come on out and fellowship with us and give back to the community.
7: How did you discover this church? Just curious.
5: You know, when I first moved down here, we went to quite a few different churches, and I wasn't feeling none of them. And I visited here, and I was like, Pastor Glover's not that bad. But I didn't give him a chance right away. I had to let him know. Maybe it was a fluke the first time. So the second time, third time, look at my wife, I said, you know what? We found our home. And from that time, we were plugged in. Everything I could do to help, I'm here.
7: My man.
5: Got to put the work in, brother.
7: Love it. Well, to everybody who's looking at us on television, listening to us on radio and social media, we're here at Community Fun Day in Fort Myers, Florida, and the largest African-American community.
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8: Hello, my name is Tracy McMillian. I'm the fire chief of the City of Fort Myers Fire Department. 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
10: 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We've got City of Fort Myers being the eighth best city to come and start a small business. It's the fastest growing city in the country. Everybody wants to come and retire here. A lot of people that are starting families want to come here. And so the opportunity to create a place that works for all of those people groups is prime. And we're there, and we've got the public and private partnerships set up and ready to go to make those things happen.
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7: In the area called Dunbar, the southwest quadrant of the state of Florida. It's known as Southwest Florida. We got a live band out here who's not playing around. The Shinebound Band. Lee Pitts Live has been here since the beginning. So we're going to wrap it up. My back is killing me now sitting here. I'm an old man. Enjoy this guy. As the saying goes, those who say it can't be done, they are usually interrupted by those who are doing. And Mount Hermon Ministry, under the leadership of Pastor Glover and his wonderful First Lady, Cheryl Glover, are joining. Miami might have the oranges, but Fort Myers and Mount Hermon Ministries has got the juice. Got the juice. We'll see you.
11: Welcome back, everybody. We're here at Mount Hermon Church here in the heart of the city of Fort Myers, in a community called Dunbar. Thanks for the accommodations here at Mount Hermon Church. We're so thrilled to get him here in the studio. Our guest right now will be Matthew Parkinson. He's the Director of Development for the Children's Network of Southwest Florida, one of the finest organizations in our area. Matthew, good to get you back.
12: Great to be back again.
11: And to have you back for the flagship event that happens every year for one of our great organizations in the community, the Children's Network, is so good. Yes. What am I talking about?
12: Talking about our annual Walk to Prevent Child Abuse. It occurs every year in October.
11: And this year is on October the 17th?
12: 17th, yep. Saturday, October 17th.
11: From what I recall from reading the literature, you moved it to a new location this time.
12: Yeah, we're excited.
11: So that was interesting. Go ahead.
12: Yeah, we're excited about that. So, you know, the last couple of years we've had some great partnerships, but this year we've partnered with the Bell Tower Shops in South Fort Myers to utilize their facility for our event. So we're really excited to try this new location. It's a little more centralized, and hopefully it draws a pretty good crowd.
11: That's interesting. Yeah, when I was reading that, I said, well, that's going to be pretty nice. The purpose of the walk is?
12: Yeah, so it's really a dual purpose for the walk. One, it's obvious, it's our biggest fundraiser of the year. You know, we have a goal of $60,000 that we use for prevention funds, which I can talk a little bit more, but it's also about awareness. So I think a lot of people know April is Child Abuse Prevention Month, but we like to do our walk in October to keep the momentum going from that, because prevention is such a big issue for us. So we kind of build upon what we've already done in April throughout the summer, and then kind of top it off with our walk in October.
11: Okay. It's great that people are seeing us on television now, so they got time to mobilize. Mm-hmm. And when I say people, we're talking about a wide range of, it can be individuals, it can be organizations, and so on and so forth. Let's talk about that process.
12: Sure. So yeah, like you mentioned, individuals can register. We also have a lot of groups that come out, and it almost becomes a fun sort of competition to see who can get the biggest group, who can raise the most money. So we encourage, you know, businesses to put teams together, Anyone who registers can join a team through our website also. So it's great just to see the teams come out. A lot of them come out with their shirts on, their personalized shirts, so you can kind of tell who's in what group. So,
11: and the Children's Network of Southwest Florida has done a yeoman's job in building a reputation and people sort of know who they are. But let's make sure that we refresh their memory on the fundamentals of what is the Children's Network of Southwest Florida.
12: Sure. So we're a nonprofit. We've been around for almost 25 years now. Our main function is to oversee the foster care and dependency system here in Southwest Florida. So what we do is we contract with the state to provide a network of services here in the five-county Southwest Florida area to provide services to families, to make sure kids that enter foster care are taken care of, with the ultimate goal of putting them back together as a whole. So that's our main goal. We do a lot of other things, too, throughout the community also.
11: Yeah, and we encourage people to go to that website that they're seeing on the screen. I don't know if you know it off the top of your head for radio purposes. What's that website?
12: Children'sNetworkFlorida.org.
11: Okay.
12: Go there. That has all our information of all the services we provide.
11: Yeah, you can get all that information. Let's take a look at a commercial that we see from time to time, some of the commercials on this show. Let's take a look. That give people a general idea of some of the things that you do.
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11: Okay, we just saw that commercial. Let's go down and list of. I know you do adoption. You do foster care. Am I missing anything else?
12: Yeah, we also have some programs that are part of our prevention efforts. So we have a mentorship program where we take volunteer mentors who are in our community, who have life experience, and we match them up with parents who are working through our system to give them that extra support. So that's one of our, I don't want to say newer projects, but that's something we've been doing a lot more of lately because we found prevention-wise that keeps folks from coming back into the system, which is the ultimate goal at the end of the day. And then the other things we do, we have just volunteer opportunities. The walk is an excellent chance for people to volunteer. We have a lot of students come out to volunteer, get those hours helping us put the event together, cheer on our walk participants.
11: And it continues to raise the awareness.
12: Mm-hmm.
11: Let's go back and spend a little extra time on that word prevention.
12: Yeah.
11: That's the key to all of what you're saying, right?
12: Absolutely. Yeah. I'm
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12: I think sometimes that gets lost in our messaging, but prevention really is our big ticket thing. If we can keep families from going deeper into the system or coming into the system at all, that's really our goal. Because if we can work with you up front in a couple of weeks, as opposed to spending months with you, mm-hmm. you know, that's really what we want.
11: Mm-hmm. The, you personally, working with this organization, I think you said about 3 years now. What did you expect going in, and what have you learned since you've been there that surprised you about the vast amount of importance and work that the Children's Network of Southwest Florida does in our community?
12: Yeah, I think it's just the willingness for us to go the extra mile to keep families together and keep them from coming back into the system. You know, we put a lot of emphasis on that front end piece. As I mentioned, whereas some agencies are more reactive, when you come into the system, you're in the system and we work with you. So it's that, you know, what can we do now, whether it's, you know, go find some extra funds to help support a family, but what can we do now to keep you from coming further into the system? That really impresses me and is really close to my heart.
11: Excellent. I want to make a donation myself, my traditional donation to the walk. That's to kick it off to people. Make your donation. You can make your donation. And there you go.
12: Well, we absolutely appreciate that. You've always been a great supporter of our walk and our agency. So I love that you continue to support us and allow us this platform also to talk about what we do.
11: It's a labor of love. Let's go back to the walk. Mm-hmm. Cover a few more things. I've gone to them in the past. I see people with strollers, all types of different dynamics or demographics of people. You don't necessarily, I see people running too.
12: Oh yeah.
11: So tell me, is you have all types of options there, right?
12: We do. You know, we keep it more of a family friendly event, so we don't time it, mm-hmm. if that's what people are looking for. But we do have, you know, all ages, all races, everyone comes out. A lot of foster families come out with their kiddos too, strollers, dogs. So mm-hmm. it's a great event, and it's really encouraging when I've led it the last 2 years. So it's encouraging when I look behind me and see just a line of people walking with us and supporting us. So that's the cool thing for me, is seeing how many different people come out and kind of allowing them to do what they want to do. If they want to run, run it. You know, mm-hmm. if you want to walk and be the last one, that's cool too. So
11: yeah. I see a nice little spread of food there, nice music at the beginning and the end. So it's a lot of camaraderie going on there. Various organizations come out. Yeah. I know one of the organizations that's pretty big on this is the Suncoast Credit Union. They come in a big way. Talk about what Suncoast Credit Union means to the Children's Network and their partnership with you guys.
12: Sure. So Suncoast Credit Union's been just a great supporter of the Children's Network and the walk itself. So they've been with us, I believe, 18 years now in some capacity as a sponsor. They've been our title sponsor as long as I can remember. On top of sponsoring us and providing some of those funds to help the event come together, they also send about 50 to 60 people, Ooh. If not more. And they all come out in their shirts, and everyone knows who Suncoast is. So we love having them as our title sponsor and a partner. Yeah.
11: Mm-hmm. What are some other groups that might come out as well that you've seen up?
12: Sure. So this year we're expecting the Sheriff's Department to come out. They always show out in pretty good force and oftentimes bring their dogs and some of their, toys that they have for the kids. Mm-hmm. FineMark Bank is another bank who supports us. They support us throughout the years also. This year we have a new sponsor that we're excited about. Fostering for Success mm-hmm. is one of the agencies that we actually work with in other avenues to provide for our foster kids. So we're excited to have them. So we're continuing to look for sponsors. So anyone who's interested can always reach out to me through our website. And,
11: you go to that website, you're going to see a big logo you can click on or mm-hmm. related to specifically to the walk, right?
12: Correct. So we have a banner at the top of our website that gives a direct link to sponsorship opportunities, vendor opportunities, registering yourself for a team. So, yeah, the website's where it's at.
11: You said 60,000 is the goal?
12: 60,000 is our goal. Yep. Mm-hmm. It's, through sponsorships, registrations. And then we also have a great raffle that we do the day of the walk. So a lot of our units, our departments will put together raffle baskets. Okay. And that also turns into a competition. So great. You're probably seeing a theme there. But we have, I would say, roughly 15 to 20 raffle items that people can participate into. So.
11: Right. Glad Lee Pitts Live could be a part of contributing to that 60,000. Get it rolling, huh?
12: Yes,
11: keep
12: sir.
11: It rolling. I guess you, around this time of the year, you eat, sleeping, and breathing this, right?
12: I am. This has really consumed me for the last month or two. So we're 2 months out. So this has really become the focus of my jobs right now. So, it's walk right now.
11: Director of Development.
12: Yep. Yes, mm-hmm. sir.
11: The before we go, what would you like to leave the people with? I'm going to give you a minute or so to just, if I didn't say something sure. or I missed something.
12: Sure. Well, I would just tie it back into the walk. I know some people think it might be early, but it's a wonderful event. And we do it also in October because it's the time of year when the mornings are cooler. So mm-hmm. anyone who's worried about it being too hot, we get started 8 a.m. We're typically done with everything by 10:30, 11, and people can go on about their day. And also knowing they feel good about having supported a great cause, a great agency. So I would leave you with just encouraging people to come out, join us, have some fun, and make it a great day.
11: There you go, Matthew. Shout out to Nadere Salim, Michelle Leonard, all the great people over there. I know they're working behind the scenes, and they do a lot as well as it relates to this.
12: Absolutely. And I'll make sure I tell them you said hello too. So.
11: Yeah, they're going to see this.
12: They're going to see it. Yeah, they will.
11: Hey, thanks, Lee. Well, remember, Miami might have the oranges, but the Children's Network Walk for Prevention of Child Abuse has the
12: juice.
11: We'll see you.
21: 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Until next time, remember, Miami has the oranges, but Fort Myers got the juice. I'm Lee Pitts. Look forward to talking to you soon.
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1: 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Yes, it's Lee Pitts, the host of the award-winning Lee Pitts Live on television. 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

0: Anyone else?
1: My name is David, and in 8 years, I'll be an alcoholic.
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1: I'll start drinking in middle school, just at parties. But my parents won't start talking to me about it till high school. And by then, I'll already be in some trouble.
3: Kids who drink before age 15 are 5 times more likely to have alcohol problems when they're adults.
1: The thing is, my parents won't even see it coming.
3: So start talking.
0: Who's next?
3: Before they start drinking.

Come on, clap your hands. How many of y'all know we serve a mighty God? Come on, we serve a mighty God.

0: I'm your Lee County Supervisor of Elections, Jenna Persons Mollica. 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If you're in the Dunbar community, we have exciting news for you. 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I want to thank the Fort Myers Housing Authority and the City of Fort Myers for working with us to bring this early voting site and polling location back to the Dunbar community. 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
6: Daily, this is my prayer. 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And of all that you've done and all that you're going to do, can't thank you enough for your goodness and your mercy and for all of what you've done in my life. 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

0: Miami has the oranges, but Fort Myers got the juice. Yes, it's Lee Pitts, the host of the award-winning Lee Pitts Live on television. It's official. 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

0: 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I'm Lee Pitts, the longtime host of the Lee Pitts Live TV show. 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People always ask me, Lee, what's your favorite interview? That's simple. It's the next one. And it's right here on Lee Pitts Live on radio. Let's get to it.
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2: Hello, everybody. We're looking live at a tremendous setting. We're here at Community Fine Day. The Lord has blessed us with the perfect weather here in Fort Myers on the property of Mount Hermon Ministries. We're getting ready for the Sean Brown Band out of Tampa. They are outstanding. I'm going to break my TV set down. I'm just going to sit there and chill with a bottle of water, some fried fish, and enjoy the Sean Brown Band. But before I get to that, I got the community's teacher, educator here. She finally allowed me to interview her. That would be one, Tamara Joy Hunter. She brings joy to the community. And if there's something going on in the community, whether her children are there or whether she's just coming out to support, I'm often astonished at how she finds time to cover this community. And Tamara, one of the beautiful things about this, I don't even think that you live in this community, and I don't even think that you were born and raised in this area. But you have embraced this community, Dunbar community. You have educated so many children in this community. And just sitting here watching you hugging all these babies that you call your fancy brains. Thank you for gracing my set.
3: You're so welcome. You're so welcome. Thank you for covering and highlighting the great things happening right here in this community. No, I'm not from the 239. But the 239 has welcomed me with open arms, from the kids to the grandparents to the families. It has been a tremendous experience for me and my family.
2: You're a proud graduate. And I think it's Hampton Institute.
3: Oh, you're close. You're close. Norfolk State University. Mm-hmm. Behold, the green and gold.
2: And a member of Delta Sigma Theta Sorority, Incorporated. Norfolk State has instilled in you the importance of community.
3: That's right.
2: And educating our next generation. Historical Black colleges. I'm hoping that my son might get the opportunity to go to a historical Black college. Mm-hmm. There is nothing like it. No matter what people say, if you go there with the right mindset, you'll come out with a two-pronged mission.
3: That's right.
2: To do whatever your discipline is that you study, and to make sure that you give back to the community that you came from with the color of your skin.
3: That's right. Is
2: a second-pronged mission, and you have exemplified that to the highest. Over there at Franklin Park Middle School, not Franklin Park, Jane Stevens, where you serve as what?
3: I'm the STEM magnet grant lead. So I work with our grants and help them to implement STEM in the classrooms.
2: What does that mean to an average person like me?
3: Right now, we have STEM in all of our classrooms, so we set up bins to ensure that students get an opportunity to experience science and explore science every day in the classroom. But we also have a STEM lab where we have a mad scientist in there. She's a teacher, and during that time, she gets to give students opportunities to grow within that magnitude of science.
2: Well, let me see if I can draw upon my expertise as a television talk show host. And see if I can remember, STEM is science, technology, engineering, and math.
3: Yes, sir.
2: And it's the wave of the future.
3: It is.
2: Expound on it, if you will.
3: It's one of the things that we want kids to experience. We've always said we want to be prepared for 21st century learners. And our students are having that opportunity to communicate, collaborate. And then we want them to be able to critically think and then take all of that and incorporate it within everything that they do in the classroom and outside of the classroom to grow.
2: And if I recall, you are a former Lee Pitt Live Person of the Year.
3: Yes, I was selected by the one and only.
2: By me. There's no committee. I said all that to say that when you are selected a Lee Pitt Live Person of the Year, that is high esteem. And you have to continue to do those things that got you selected, which you are continuing to do. And I'm so proud of you.
3: Thank you.
2: You are an educator. You are constantly trying to get students all of this money that's out there for scholarships and just being left on the table. I'm gonna give you the opportunity to plug that. There's money out there. And I want you to talk about the upcoming A Gentleman's Welcome. Let's go to there's money out there. Still money out there if you do what?
3: Right now, there is always money on the table. The one thing that people have to realize that right here in your community, my son, Ryan Hunter, applied for a multitude of scholarships right here within our community of Lee County. He did it with the Divine Nine, the Collaboratory, the Rotary Club, Kiwanis. All of those different organizations have scholarships. Now, these scholarships are not just for today. These scholarships have been going on for the past maybe 20 or more years. So even the list that I have for Ryan, I'll share it with anyone. That list, you take it and make sure that your child is applying to that those scholarships, even once they become graduates. So the men of Alpha Phi Alpha, Ryan was provided a scholarship from them. That $5,000 that they gave us covers all of his residency for that year. So that's a beautiful thing to be able to know that just one organization took the lead and said, I want you to be prepared for the future. And they took good care of that. And then he got a scholarship from Delta Sigma Theta. He got a scholarship from the Collaboratory. He actually got a scholarship from Frank.
0: And now a word from our sponsors.
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0: Franklin Park Elementary, which was of $2,000. That covers half of his meal plan. So if kids think about their scholarship and think about where it's going to be compartmentalized, then they get the understanding of why they need to complete them. Parents will say, oh, I can't get them to complete a scholarship. It's not a choice. If they have the opportunity to spend time on their phone, you can take the phone. When you take the phone, they will finish those scholarships. They will write the essay and it will be done. I do believe that all high schools should have students doing a class in just essay writing for scholarships. Scholarships and applications is something they have to do every year, no matter what. So why not make sure that one of the classes that they take, the focus is on something that's going to help them in the long term. And then once our kids go to college, we got to take care of them. It is hard to find a career path right here in our town. And so many people, they have what they need and they forget to pass it down to the next generation. We tell them, go get an education so that you can be successful. But when they come back, where are the opportunities?
1: I see. So you are on top of that to a certain degree. And you find out about all this money because they contact you or you start researching for it?
0: I just research it. And then I talk to people that have walked that path. So parents that have already sent students to college, I ask them to tell me two scholarships that they were able to get. And then if I find out that someone has not had an opportunity, I send them the scholarships. Now, I can give them the spoon, load it up, but I can't choo-choo that train.
1: How do they do that? Do they give it scholarship money to the school in the child's name, or they give it to the child a check?
0: Some places have started giving the children the check because we found out that once the scholarship goes to the school, if you get a certain amount of money, then they stop. They don't give you the financial aid that you would have gotten. So to prevent that from happening, they're starting to give the student the check so that they can apply it to the money they're already receiving.
1: And before we move on from that, what is the criteria? You have to be like a genius or something?
0: No. So many people are nervous about their child's GPA. You do want your child to have a great GPA. Ryan had a 5.3 and we were proud of him and he worked really hard. But students at 2.5 were in the same room with him getting the same scholarship.
1: There you go.
0: So you have the opportunity. You just have to take the time to walk the walk and walk it with your children.
1: A 5.3 what? How you get a 5.3?
0: It's him. We hold him accountable for being great, and he just took the ball and continued to roll it.
1: 5.3.

0: all of the facts of that because Ryan was taking classes while he was in high school. But I would definitely suggest getting more information about it. It is online, or they can go to Florida Southwestern, and now FGCU have started to do it. So I would definitely explore both of those opportunities.
1: You got to go over here and check out that band.
0: Woo! Oh, I can hear them. They are jamming from over here.
1: I don't know if you came to my, you've been missing a lot of them. They played at my, they played at Lee Prince Live at the Work.
0: Yep, I've seen them at one of your
1: events. And I got them there. And we had them at our Black History Month concert. Mm. Honors. Well, let me get to a gentleman's welcome coming up. It's always around this time we go back to school. So plug it.
0: First day of school, a gentleman's welcome. We know that there are women on all campuses in any school everywhere. I knew that it was important for our children to see the men in our community, supporting them 100% by any means necessary, financially, mentally, emotionally, behaviorally, just being on the scene. I know that once you come, you're going to come again, and you'll continue to explore different ways to love on our children. So I started Gentlemen's Welcome about 10 years ago, and now it is live and well at James Stevens Community School at 7:50 in the morning. Come out, network. Krispy Kreme have donated the donuts. We have a coffee truck there for you. A lot of the motorcycle crews are there to rev their engines to get the kids all excited. Excellent events have already donated balloons. The NAACP have loved on our kids. We have so many people. It's just amazing.
1: 100 black men.
0: 100
1: black men. The police department. The fire department.
0: Fire chief. It keeps on coming.
1: It's amazing. And they need to be out there at what time?
0: 7:50. At 7:50, you get to network with all of the people in our community and then get prepared to welcome the kids as they walk in on their first day.
1: And those kids, I've been out there, of course, with my television show. Those kids are walking in like rock stars.
0: They are. Because they are dressed to impress. But they also got fancy brains.
1: It's beautiful.
0: Yeah, it is. It is.
1: What people are listening to you on my radio show, they're seeing you on television. What do they need to do right now to be a part of it? And I know we call it a gentleman's welcome, but females out there as well.
0: Yes, we want everyone to come out. If your business is trying to find a way to save our children or love on our children, please contact Tamara Joy Hunter at Tamara JH.
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3: At leeschools.net. I'll surely show you the way.
4: She surely will do that. Well, Tamara Joy Hunter, thank you for stopping by.
3: Of course.
4: Thank you for being a person that you are to our community and always got the children first. And my hope that one day, and probably not your ambition, one day you will be a principal, and one day you will be a member of that Lee County School Board and get, fix some things. But you don't
3: like— Thank you for believing in me.
4: You don't like being in the spotlight like that, but you have, God has a greater mission for you too, to soar to higher heights where you can cast your influence on education to a broader market of people, millions of children, and go down as one of the great educators, like that lady who was the president, or still the president of Spelman College. I forget her name. Do you remember? I think she's a DST as well. You remember her?
3: I don't know.
4: Spelman College. DST is lucky to have you being in that fold. Shout out everybody to Tamara Joy Hunter, a gentleman's welcome. Coming up on what?
3: August 11th, 7:50, from 7:50 to 8:50. Just come and love on our children.
4: At James Stevens, is it a middle school or elementary school? What do they call it?
3: James Stevens Community School. We are becoming K to 8.
4: I got to get myself out there, and I got to get more involved with James Stevens because I pass it all the time. It's time for me to build a relationship, okay?
3: We would love to have you.
4: Let's make that happen. Remember, Miami might have the oranges, but James Stevens Community School has
3: got the juice.
4: Got the juice. We'll see you. Hello, everybody. I know y'all like my shirt. I bought it online, and I get compliments everywhere I go. Who am I? I'm Lee Pitts, right here at Community Fun Day at Mount Hermon Ministries. And we got an outstanding crowd that has come out today, and we're moving into the close of the evening. Well, one of the top bands in the country is taking the stage to take us into the sunset. That's the Sean Brown Band. I feel so happy that I introduced the Sean Brown Band out of Tampa to this community. The head singer who's singing now, Sean Brown, I've known him for about 35 years when I used to live in Tampa years ago. And I introduced him to the community. And he gets a lot of business, and he's outstanding. And when Pastor Glover called me up and said, hey, we got an emergency, we need a band, here's our budget. The budget, of course, was not the type of budget that you get a band like that for. I gave Sean a call, told him to turn me a solid, reduce his price, and there he is right there, give us a little Frankie Beverly Mays.
5: The old school stuff, baby.
4: We got a gentleman here who's a member of Mount Hermon Ministries. I don't know if you're in RICO.
5: No, I'm not part of RICO, but I'm part of the men's ministry.
4: The men's ministry. And you've been out here from sun up.
5: From sun up.
4: You guys are running this thing like a machine. And it's turning out just like it was on paper. Tell me your name and tell me about your commitment to what we're doing today and how you feel about it.
5: How you doing? My name is Dalmaine. And you know, I'm a member of Mount Hermon Church over here. And our commitment to serve the community, that's our number one goal. We were here from early in the morning setting this place up to make sure when everybody come, they feel welcome. Not only that they feel welcome, that we have stuff for them, the medical for them, the fun for the kids, the horses for the kids, games, game bus, food. We provide everything because we want to give back to our community where we live in.
4: Mount Hermon Ministry and its members have been working in excellence.
5: That's our
4: ultimate goal. You guys move military style. And that guy, Pastor Glover, y'all leader, he rolls up his sleeves and he gets it done. Tell me your impression of him.
5: This man is a man of God, a man for the community. His heart is for the community. He always try to make sure that we are in service to the people in this neighborhood. We're not a church that's going to stay here and not give back to where we are. And we want to give back everything we have. Sometimes, I don't know if you know this, but Lee Pitt, sometimes we also feed the homeless.
4: I know.
5: So we giving everything.
4: About 5 years ago, I named Pastor Glover the community's pastor. And he took that with a lot of admiration because he just doesn't want to be known for being inside the wall. As you look around here, people from all over the community, all walks of life, all denominations, all churches.
5: Yes, sir.
4: Out here right now enjoying Community Fun Day. Mm-hmm. And they're partaking and getting school supplies.
5: Yes, school supplies.
4: Book bags, free stuff. You go back to school. And a lot of people can really use that, right?
5: Yes, sir. You know, the family nowadays, times are hard. People in need. And we try to, whatever the need is, we try to reach that need and give it to the people. You know, book bags are not cheap anymore. School supplies is not cheap anymore. So any help we could give to the family in need to get these kids their education, we're going to do it. We don't care what it costs, we're going to find it. And we have great sponsors like yourself who come out and donate.
4: Yes, sir.
5: And help us to give back to the community. That's right. And we cannot be thankful for you for enough for what you do. But all these men walking around here in these blue shirts with the men's ministry, we all giving back.
4: Tell me, how long have you been a member at Mount Hermon Ministry?
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0: 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We do this by strategically implementing the redevelopment plans. 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
4: And tell me about the men's ministry and what you guys try to accomplish.
5: Well, I've been a member of Mount Hermon about 5-6 years, because I'm from up north.
4: What about?
5: From New York.
4: Okay.
5: And
6: Up north,
5: New York, the Bronx.
4: I'm from Brooklyn.
5: The Boogie Down.
6: Staten Island.
5: All right. From the Boogie Down, but Boogie Down Bronx. So we came over here, we came down here, and we was looking for a church, and we found a great ministry here. And then I got with the men's group, who we're trying to cultivate a brotherhood where we serve together and grow together and do life together. So when we get together, we are here to support each other. And the men's ministry in this church, we're here, no matter what the problem is, we're not going to come and say, you're not better than this one. We all are just men living life and go through different things. And the men's ministry here to support you. No matter what, we're here to support you. Whatever walk of your life you're in, we're here. No judgment.
4: And the women are moving around in excellence as well.
5: The movement, just hand in hand.
4: Couldn't get your wife to come over here and talk.
5: Well, wife, she's more of an introvert.
4: That's fine.
5: She's an introvert. She don't like to talk, but I tell you something.
4: But you're not an introvert, Mr. New York.
5: Yeah.
4: Boogie Down Bronx.
5: Yeah, she's crazy. I'm sorry to say, baby. I know you're crazy. But she don't like to interview and all that stuff. But it's a good thing, man. This thing right here is always, ever since I've been here the last few years, this thing has been growing and growing and growing. And it's fun to watch the little kids run around playing on a bouncy house, getting hot dogs, popcorn,
6: isn't that nice?
5: Getting ready for school, giving back. And that's what we all should do, give back.
4: Got some nice vending trucks all around. Mm-hmm. And just positive in the community. Get ready to go back to school, get that lesson.
5: Yes, sir.
4: You got to be proud of your son, like he's getting his degree. Got his degree?
5: Yes, sir. That's my son you interviewed earlier this morning, this evening. He's my son, my only son. You know, he's going to the fire department. I'm a little salty about it because I'm from the police department, so.
4: Oh, yeah, he did mention that.
5: Yeah,
4: he said his dad was in civil service.
5: Yes.
4: You were the Fort Myers Police Department?
5: Nah, man, I was NYPD sergeant.
4: Oh, yeah, he did say that. Mm-hmm. NYPD, so down here you retired?
5: Yeah, I'm retired, moved down here.
4: At your young age?
5: About 49.
4: NYPD, that's America's finest, right? Well, you up there doing 911.
5: Yeah, I was there. I was up there doing 911.
4: What was that like?
5: Man, this day was crazy. I couldn't believe when I went down to that building and look at that building, I was like, I couldn't believe when I was walking around there. It was unbelievable. Because I never thought this would happen. And, you know, we went down there, we did what we had to do. A lot of us got sick, but God's willing, I'm good so far. You know, But a lot of friends, some friends I know got sick behind the, being down there and breathing all the toxic air. But God is good to me. I'm still
7: 911.
5: Yes.
7: History looking back, huh?
5: History.
7: The whole city was just in turmoil.
5: In turmoil.
7: Frozen. In shock.
5: I will tell you something, though.
7: And you were there to see the new towers go up, too.
5: Yes. I was there when it came down. I was there when it went up. And June 9/11, I must say that there's only one good thing I can tell you about 9/11. The whole community, they got together. No matter the race, no matter the ethnic, ethnicity, no matter the financial level, everybody got together. And it was like, it was beautiful to watch everybody together supporting each other. There was no division.
7: Yeah. During that time, I was in New York on some business. Mm. And I got a chance to walk around. So I got a chance to go over there after the building was down and all that. And then it turned into a memorial with that fence.
5: Yeah.
7: Blocking it off. And you can still look over there and see those little grids.
5: Mm-hmm.
7: The famous grids. I don't know what that was. That was in the ground that we see on TV. And the smoke was still coming out.
5: Mm-hmm.
7: And I got a chance to just stand there and stare. It's like history. We were attacked on America's soil. Unbelievable.
5: Yes, sir.
7: Well, thanks for your service, man.
5: No problem, brother. But I thank you again for giving me this opportunity to talk about Mob Herman and this community event. It's every year, the first Saturday in August. And we welcome everybody to come on out and fellowship with us and get back to the community.
7: How did you discover this church? Just curious.
5: You know, when I first moved down here, we went to quite a few different churches, and I wasn't feeling none of them. And I visited here, and I was like, Pastor Glover's not that bad. But I didn't give him a chance right away. I had to let him know. Maybe it was a fluke the first time. So the second time, third time, look at my wife, I said, you know what? We found our home. And from that time, we were plugged in. Everything I could do to help, I'm here.
7: My man.
5: Got to put the work in, brother.
7: Love it. Well, to everybody who's looking at us on television, listening to us on radio and social media, we're here at Community Fun Day in Fort Myers, Florida, and the largest African-American community.
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8: Hello, my name is Tracy McMillian. I'm the Fire Chief of the City of Fort Myers Fire Department. 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
10: 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We've got City of Fort Myers being the eighth best city to come and start a small business. It's the fastest growing city in the country. Everybody wants to come and retire here. A lot of people that are starting families want to come here. And so the opportunity to create a place that works for all of those people groups is prime. And we're there, and we've got the public and private partnerships set up and ready to go to make those things happen.
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7: In the area called Dunbar, the southwest quadrant of the state of Florida. It's known as Southwest Florida. We got a live band out here who's not playing around. The Shinebound Band. Lee Pitts Live has been here since the beginning. So we're going to wrap it up. My back is killing me now sitting here. I'm an old man. Enjoy this guy. As the saying goes, those who say it can't be done, they are usually interrupted by those who are doing. And Mount Hermon Ministry, under the leadership of Pastor Glover and his wonderful First Lady, Cheryl Glover, are joining. Miami might have the oranges, but Fort Myers and Mount Hermon Ministries has got the juice. Got the juice. We'll see you.
11: Welcome back, everybody. We're here at Mount Hermon Church here in the heart of the city of Fort Myers, in a community called Dunbar. Thanks for the accommodations here at Mount Hermon Church. We're so thrilled to get him here in the studio. Our guest right now will be Matthew Parkinson. He's the Director of Development for the Children's Network of Southwest Florida, one of the finest organizations in our area. Matthew, good to get you back.
12: Great to be back again.
11: And to have you back for the flagship event that happens every year for one of our great organizations in the community, the Children's Network, is so good. Yes. What am I talking about?
12: Talking about our annual walk to prevent child abuse. It occurs every year in October.
11: And this year is on October the 17th?
12: 17th, yep. Saturday, October 17th.
11: From what I recall from reading the literature, you moved it to a new location this time.
12: Yeah, we're excited.
11: So that was interesting. Go ahead.
12: Yeah, we're excited about that. So, you know, the last couple of years, we've had some great partnerships. But this year, we've partnered with the Bell Tower Shops in South Fort Myers to utilize their facility for our event. So we're really excited to try this new location. It's a little more centralized, and hopefully it draws a pretty good crowd.
11: That's interesting. Yeah, when I was reading that, I said, well, that's going to be pretty nice. The purpose of the walk is?
12: Yeah, so it's really a dual purpose for the walk. One, it's obvious, it's our biggest fundraiser of the year. You know, we have a goal of $60,000 that we use for prevention funds, which I can talk a little bit more, but it's also about awareness. So I think a lot of people know April is Child Abuse Prevention Month, but we like to do our walk in October to keep the momentum going from that, because prevention is such a big issue for us. So we kind of build upon what we've already done in April throughout the summer, and then kind of top it off with our walk in October.
11: Okay. It's great that people are seeing us on television now, so they got time to mobilize. Mm-hmm. And when I say people, we're talking about a wide range of, it can be individuals, it can be organizations, and so on and so forth. Let's talk about that process.
12: Sure. So yeah, like you mentioned, individuals can register. We also have a lot of groups that come out, and it almost becomes a fun sort of competition to see who can get the biggest group, who can raise the most money. So we encourage, you know, businesses to put teams together. Anyone who registers can join a team through our website also. So it's great just to see the teams come out. A lot of them come out with their shirts on, their personalized shirts, so you can kind of tell who's in what group. So,
11: and the Children's Network of Southwest Florida has done a yeoman's job in building a reputation and people sort of know who they are. But let's make sure that we refresh their memory on the fundamentals of what is the Children's Network of Southwest Florida.
12: Sure. So we're a nonprofit. We've been around for almost 25 years now. Our main function is to oversee the foster care and dependency system here in Southwest Florida. So what we do is we contract with the state to provide a network of services here in the five-county Southwest Florida area to provide services to families, to make sure kids that enter foster care are taken care of, with the ultimate goal of putting them back together as a whole. So that's our main goal. We do a lot of other things, too, throughout the community also.
11: Yeah, and we encourage people to go to that website that they're seeing on the screen. I don't know if you know it off the top of your head for radio purposes. What's that website?
12: Children'sNetworkFlorida.org.
11: Okay.
12: Go there. That has all our information of all the services we provide.
11: Yeah, you can get all that information. Let's take a look at a commercial that we see from time to time, some of the commercials on this show. Let's take a look. That give people a general idea of some of the things that you do.
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11: Okay, we just saw that commercial. Let's go down and list of. I know you do adoption. You do foster care. Am I missing anything else?
12: Yeah, we also have some programs that are part of our prevention efforts. So we have a mentorship program where we take volunteer mentors who are in our community, who have life experience, and we match them up with parents who are working through our system to give them that extra support. So that's one of our, I don't want to say newer projects, but that's something we've been doing a lot more of lately because we found prevention-wise that keeps folks from coming back into the system, which is the ultimate goal at the end of the day. And then the other things we do, we have just volunteer opportunities. The walk is an excellent chance for people to volunteer. We have a lot of students come out to volunteer, get those hours helping us put the event together, cheer on our walk participants.
11: And it continues to raise the awareness.
12: Mm-hmm.
11: Let's go back and spend a little extra time on that word prevention.
12: Yeah.
11: That's the key to all of what you're saying, right?
12: Absolutely. Yeah.
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12: I think sometimes that gets lost in our messaging, but prevention really is our big ticket thing. If we can keep families from going deeper into the system or coming into the system at all, that's really our goal. Because if we can work with you up front in a couple of weeks, as opposed to spending months with you, mm-hmm. you know, that's really what we want.
11: Mm-hmm. The, you personally, working with this organization, I think you said about 3 years now. What did you expect going in, and what have you learned since you've been there that surprised you about the vast amount of importance and work that the Children's Network of Southwest Florida does in our community?
12: Yeah, I think it's just the willingness for us to go the extra mile to keep families together and keep them from coming back into the system. You know, we put a lot of emphasis on that front end piece. As I mentioned, whereas some agencies are more reactive, when you come into the system, you're in the system and we work with you. So it's that, you know, what can we do now, whether it's, you know, go find some extra funds to help support a family, but what can we do now to keep you from coming further into the system? That really impresses me and is really close to my heart.
11: Excellent. I want to make a donation myself, my traditional donation to the walk. That's to kick it off to people. Make your donation. You can make your donation. And there you go.
12: Well, we absolutely appreciate that. You've always been a great supporter of our walk and our agency. So I love that you continue to support us and allow us this platform also to talk about what we do.
11: It's a labor of love. Let's go back to the walk, mm-hmm. Cover a few more things. I've gone to them in the past. I see people with strollers, all types of different dynamics or demographics of people. You don't necessarily, I see people running too.
12: Oh yeah.
11: So tell me, is you have all types of options there, right?
12: We do. You know, we keep it more of a family friendly event, so we don't time it, mm-hmm. if that's what people are looking for. But we do have, you know, all ages, all races, everyone comes out. A lot of foster families come out with their kiddos too, strollers, dogs. So mm-hmm. it's a great event, and it's really encouraging when I've led it the last 2 years. So it's encouraging when I look behind me and see just a line of people walking with us and supporting us. So that's the cool thing for me, is seeing how many different people come out and kind of allowing them to do what they want to do. If they want to run, run it. You know, mm-hmm. if you want to walk and be the last one, that's cool too. So
11: yeah. I see a nice little spread of food there, nice music at the beginning and the end. So it's a lot of camaraderie going on there. Various organizations come out. Mm-hmm. I know one of the organizations that's pretty big on this is the Suncoast Credit Union. They come in a big way. Talk about what Suncoast Credit Union means to the Children's Network and their partnership with you guys.
12: Sure. So Suncoast Credit Union's been just a great supporter of the Children's Network and the walk itself. So they've been with us, I believe, 18 years now in some capacity as a sponsor. They've been our title sponsor as long as I can remember. On top of sponsoring us and providing some of those funds to help the event come together, they also send about 50 to 60 people, Ooh. If not more. And they all come out in their shirts, and everyone knows who Suncoast is. So we love having them as our title sponsor and a partner. Yeah.
11: Mm-hmm. What are some other groups that might come out as well that you've seen up?
12: Sure. So this year we're expecting the Sheriff's Department to come out. They always show out in pretty good force and oftentimes bring their dogs and some of their, toys that they have for the kids. Mm-hmm. FineMark Bank is another bank who supports us. They support us throughout the years also. This year we have a new sponsor that we're excited about. Fostering for Success mm-hmm. is one of the agencies that we actually work with in other avenues to provide for our foster kids. So we're excited to have them. So we're continuing to look for sponsors. So anyone who's interested can always reach out to me through our website. And,
11: you go to that website, you're going to see a big logo you can click on or mm-hmm. related to specifically to the walk, right?
12: Correct. So we have a banner at the top of our website that gives a direct link to sponsorship opportunities, vendor opportunities, registering yourself for a team. So, yeah, the website's where it's at.
11: You said 60,000 is the goal?
12: 60,000 is our goal. Yep. Mm-hmm. It's, through sponsorships, registrations. And then we also have a great raffle that we do the day of the walk. So a lot of our units, our departments will put together raffle baskets. Okay. And that also turns into a competition. So great. You're probably seeing a theme there. But we have, I would say, roughly 15 to 20 raffle items that people can participate into. So.
11: Right. Client Lee Pitts Live could be a part of contributing to that 60,000. Get it rolling, huh?
12: Yes,
11: keep
12: sir.
11: It rolling. I guess you, around this time of the year, you eat, sleeping, and breathing this, right?
12: I am. This has really consumed me for the last month or two. So we're 2 months out. So this has really become the focus of my jobs right now. So, it's walk right now.
11: Director of Development.
12: Yep. Yes, mm-hmm. sir.
11: The before we go, what would you like to leave the people with? I'm going to give you a minute or so to just, if I didn't say something sure. or I missed something.
12: Sure. Well, I would just tie it back into the walk. I know some people think it might be early, but it's a wonderful event. And we do it also in October because it's the time of year when the mornings are cooler. So mm-hmm. anyone who's worried about it being too hot, we get started 8 a.m. We're typically done with everything by 10:30, 11, and people can go on about their day. And also knowing they feel good about having supported a great cause, a great agency. So I would leave you with just encouraging people to come out, join us, have some fun, and make it a great day.
11: There you go, Matthew. Shout out to Nadere Salim, Michelle Leonard, all the great people over there. I know they're working behind the scenes, and they do a lot as well as it relates to this.
12: Absolutely. And I'll make sure I tell them you said hello, too.
11: So. Yeah, they're going to see this.
12: They're going to see it. Yeah. They will.
11: Hey, thanks, Lee. Well, remember, Miami might have the oranges, but the Children's Network Walk for Prevention of Child Abuse has the
12: juice.
11: We'll see you.
20: What a wonderful time enjoying our guest today. Boy, I have one of the coolest jobs in the world. Talking to all of these fascinating people. And now it has come to this, the end of this show. Not to worry, you can always catch us right here twice a day, weekdays from noon to 1 p.m. and from 6 p.m. to 7 p.m. It's our daily family reunion right here on WGGM 90.5 FM. Be sure to catch our TV show, Lee Pitts Live, Sundays at 6 o'clock a.m. on Wink CW, that's Channel 6. Until next time, remember, Miami has the oranges, but Fort Myers got the juice. I'm Lee Pitts. Look forward to talking to you soon.
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28: Where God's grace matters.
29: Yeah! Now, oftentimes we get so caught up in what we're going through, till we start complaining, Lord, why me? Why me? Why me? What you need to do, one day out of your busy schedule, take the time out. Visit a hospital, MD Anderson. Walk up and down those corridors, and I guarantee you, you'll come back saying, I won't complain. Give him some love as he comes.

You know what? All of my good days outweigh my bad days. I won't complain. Can I say that one more time?

one other thing that the saints in the old church had great confidence in. Yes, they believed that they could make a positive confession. They believed that they could speak to mountains and mountains would disappear. But they also believed in the power of prayer. And in that day, if people had telephones, most of them, their telephones had party lines. And you were in good shape if you didn't have but one party on your line. Some lines had multiple parties. So they envisioned themselves having a straight line to heaven. And there was something about it that when they felt a Holy Ghost connection in their spirit, they heard the Holy Ghost say, "Jesus is on the main line. Tell him what you want." Evangelist Patricia Crutcher.

everybody, open your mouth and worship the Lord. He's worthy of the glory. He deserves the praise today. Come on, everybody all over the room, open your mouth and worship. Lift your hands and bless him in this place.

What do you wish for? A nice life? Nice things? Or do you wish for something more? A sense of purpose? Do you wish to discover a cure? To write code that cracks an unsolvable question? To further our exploration into space? Or to invent something that changes everything right here on Earth? Well, if that's your wish, make yourself ready. Because when you look back, you'll see that you didn't just make wishes. You realize them.

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Give him the praise right now. Give him the praise right now. Give yourself the praise.

0: I'm in my gold chain, rep it, my God. Rocket pumps and J's, rep it, my God. Fresh new swag, rep it, my God.
1: Who said I couldn't be fly? 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